0: country, man.
1: It doesn't matter. It's 5 o'clock somewhere.
0: It's always on 5 in Margaritaville, come to think of it.
1: Yeah, I heard that.
0: You've been there, haven't you?
1: Yes, sir.
0: I've seen your boat there.

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5: Q Country Weather.
6: Cloudy tonight with a chance of a shower, 66 overnight. Tomorrow, rainy and warmer, a high 73. A chance of a shower tomorrow night, down to 61 overnight. Mostly cloudy and warmer Tuesday. Tuesday's high near 80. And partly sunny and pleasant Wednesday. Wednesday's high, 85.

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0: Funerals are kind of out of control, looking $15,000, $20,000. When I worked for other funeral homes, I kind of saw the trend moving to cremation, and that's why I started this service. 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Because in this economy, in these days, even my cost at $1,200 is a lot of money to most people, to me. That's the biggest reason. And then other reasons, environmental factors. People also don't want to be put in a box and buried into a ground, believe it or not.
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New beginnings happen every day. At Beginnings Credit Union, we celebrate the beginners that make it possible. The beginner parents who work long hours for a new boss. The beginner homeowner who loves Aruba Blue, or maybe Tropical Teal. Ooh, definitely spring rain. We applaud the beginner student who's shifting gears to a new career, and the beginner retiree who didn't get the memo to slow down. If you can be anything, be a beginner.

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1: 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I'm looking forward to hanging out with you tonight on After Midnight. We'll be here for the whole third shift. Hope you'll join us.
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5: Cloudy tonight with a chance of a shower, 66 overnight. Tomorrow, rainy and warmer, a high 73. A chance of a shower tomorrow night, down to 61 overnight. Mostly cloudy and warmer Tuesday. Tuesday's high near 80. And partly sunny and pleasant Wednesday. Wednesday's high 85.

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3: Happy Monday, everybody. Welcome to After Midnight. It's show number 1641. I'm your host, Granger Smith. Happy July the 6th. And I've got some good news headed for you. Hang tight for that. I've got some Nashville news headed for you as well. Ann Hudson's going to read for you. And then, come on, you know me by now. I got a whole bunch of good country music to play for you. Hey, starting the work week off right together. Let's go. It's After Midnight.

0: A few weeks ago, MTA bus driver Pete Warner noticed a young boy dangerously walking on a busy Staten Island road and took immediate action to save him. Peter, a father of two, comforted the child until police arrived, leading to a touching moment where the boy wanted one more hug before taking a safety. The boy's mother later expressed her gratitude to Peter, and now she and the bus driver have become friends, regularly interacting on social media.
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So I got a topic I want to discuss with y'all next hour. I want to hear from you on this. The next 250 years of America, how do you see this going? What would you say is a good vision for the next 250 years of America? What should we believe? What should we do? 866-607-8383. We'll talk next hour.

0: This is Bonnie. I'm calling from the Northwest, Portland, Oregon. I like your show, and I really enjoy it 5 nights a week. Have a great night. Bye.
1: Well, thank you so much for calling from that beautiful Northwest. I appreciate you.

0: 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Ann, what's on your radar today?
1: Dang, Granger, I hope Clint Black's okay to cancel a show. I'll explain. Coming up in your Nashville news next.

0: news from Nashville's Music Row. It's Ann Hudson.
1: Gosh, thinking about Clint Black after he abruptly canceled a show that was scheduled in Pearl River Resort Casino in Pearl River, Mississippi. According to reports, he checked himself into the hospital after developing an infection in his tonsils. He is receiving treatment and is expected to make a full recovery. Well, this is kind of cool. Eric Church released a limited edition whiskey for America's 250th birthday. It's called Legacy Batch 003, The Declaration. And it's a modern reimagining of the spirits distilled by George Washington. It blends three whiskeys that were sourced directly from George Washington's distillery at Mount Vernon.
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0: 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At Hudson Ann.
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hanging with you all night here on air, hanging with you all day on social media too. 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
5: Welcome to Monday, everybody. It's After Midnight, starting the work week off right. I'm your host, Granger Smith. Got this question for you, topic of the hour. We are looking back now on 250 years of America. So many good things, so many changes, so many things we would rather not remember, but we have learned from. So how do you see the next 250 years? What

do you think is something you would like to see from America in the next 250 years? What kind of trend would you want to see in the next 250 years? If you could say, hey, the ideal America for the next 250 years, the ideal America is this, a country that believes this or moves towards this direction. What is that for you? Think about that and call me 866-607-8383. After that, we'll lighten it up. We got Earl Dibbles Jr., the country boy, coming in here with a dumb criminal story. Hour number two, happy Monday, happy after midnight.

So I've been asking this question, a little bit complicated of a question, but we're going to talk about this in two songs. So I want you to call me as we celebrate the 250th birthday of America. What would be your dream for the next 250 years? If you could write down a dream for America, something we should believe in, something we should be trending toward, what would that be? How would you say that? 866-607-8383.

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1: Okay, topic of the hour. Some of these questions that I ask on these shows are very easy, you know? Like, what's your favorite flavor from the ice cream truck? You know, we asked that about a month ago. But that is not today. I've got a more complicated question. Something that will require a little bit of thinking. And I think the answers will be all over the place. But here's the question. As we look back on 250 years of America, we just celebrated the 250th birthday of our country. So as you look at the next 250 years, say we're looking at a span of 500 years, and this is right in the middle. This is the breaking point. This is the turning point. This is the middle of something. What direction do you hope this country goes in? What are some small tweaks that maybe we could make as a people to change our heading? If you could say, if we could believe more of this, or if we could do more of that, what would that be? Like I said, a little bit complicated, but I think it's worth, you know, some of you driving right now, call me. I know this stuff is rolling around in your mind. I know it is. Give me a call, 866-607-8383. Don't be a part of the show.

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Continuing this conversation, a little bit of a deep one. How do you see the next 250 years going for America? We just celebrated our 250th anniversary. How do you see the next 250 going? In what way do you think we should go? 866-607-8383.

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1: I'm Earl Dibbles Jr. I'm a country boy. I'm an honest boy, too, and crime don't pay. I got a story to prove it. A police officer in Mississippi has been caught shoplifting from a Dick's Sporting Goods store while on duty and wearing his official uniform. She was nabbed after helping herself to a pair of $140 shoes from that old store and then giving a lift to jail in her own police cruiser before being booked into the adult detention center. She's been charged with a misdemeanor for selling goods worth less than $1,000 and been placed on administrative leave. Dumb.
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0: 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Cloudy overnight tonight with a chance of a shower or two and a low near 66 degrees. The rain continues today. It'll be cooler, a high 73 this afternoon. A chance of a shower still tonight, 61 overnight. Tomorrow, mostly cloudy and warmer, 80. And Wednesday, partly sunny and pleasant, 85.
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3: This is interesting. I don't know what this is about to say, but we're about to get into it. What should we avoid when worshiping God? I'm 15 years old. For a while, I've had a strong desire to play an instrument and possibly be part of a worship team at my church since I love singing. How can I have the right motives? How can I be part of a worship team but not steal his, quote, show? Let me give you a really strong warning. I was once 15 and really into this kind of stuff, really into God, doing a lot of like church camps type stuff, and I drifted. It's definitely possible as the distractions that come and life expands and your world gets bigger and bigger and bigger and your responsibilities get greater, we have a tendency to drift away from that. So remember this and remember these questions that you're asking at 15 and just how special it is.
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Okay, looking for a phone call here from you. How do you see the next 250 years going for America? We just celebrated the birthday, 250. How do you want us to start trending? What should we start believing in more? How do you see this country going? Call me, 866-607-8383.

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6: Hey, thanks for starting Monday here with me on After Midnight. Y'all, so grateful for you third shifters listening to the show, making this America's favorite radio program, and keeping America rolling 24/7. That's what you do on this third shift. I'm Granger Smith, your host. I'm going to talk about some things that went down on this day in history coming up. I've got a little list I want to read for you. Plus some Nashville news with Ann Hudson, stories about your favorite stars out there in Nashville. All of this coming up real soon, so don't go anywhere.

0: loves talking about history. And he's even got the diploma to prove it. It's time for This Day in History on After Midnight with Granger Smith.
1: On this day, July the 6th, 1785, U.S. Congress unanimously resolved the name of the U.S. currency to the dollar. 1933, MLB's first All-Star game was played. 1945, Abbott and Costello's film The Naughty 90s released, featuring the longest version of their Who's on First routine. 1957, John Lennon and Paul McCartney met for the very first time. They were

0: 16 and 15 years old. 1976, women were inducted into the U.S. Naval Academy for the first time. 1994, Forrest Gump was released. 2020, Kansas City Chiefs quarterback Patrick Mahomes agreed to the largest contract for an athlete in sports history, inking a 12-year deal that could end up being worth $503 million. Some famous birthdays include President George W. Bush, comedian Kevin Hart, rapper 50 Cent, actor Sylvester Stallone, and former First Lady Nancy Reagan. Those are just a few things that went down on this day in history.
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So I brought this up last hour. It's a little bit complicated, and I recognize that, and I think it's worth it every once in a while to go a little bit deeper on these questions. So I want you to call me. We just celebrated 250 years of America. Just had the birthday. How do you see the next 250 going? And what direction would you want it to go? What should we believe more of? What should we do more of? 866-607-8383. It's hard.

0: Granger, listening to you here from Louisville, Kentucky. About to head out of town with my college buddies on our 25th annual golf trip. Having an 8-hour trip up to Michigan. Just wanted to let you know we got you on. Keep up the great work, buddy.
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What happens after midnight? Stories get deeper. 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Faith shines brighter. Thanks so much for being a part of the After Midnight family.

0: Ann Hudson is about to jump on and share some Nashville news with us. Ann, what do you have lined up?
1: Oh my gosh, Granger, you know Alan Jackson played his final show last week. Well, wait till you hear the impact that one show had. I got that story coming up in your Nashville news next.

0: 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Here's Ann Hudson.
1: So Alan Jackson's final concert is already making a huge difference. His farewell show called Last Call, One More for the Road, raised more than $2.25 million for the CMT Research Foundation. Well, this is kind of cool. Eric Church released a limited edition whiskey for America's 250th birthday. It's called Legacy Batch 003, The Declaration. And it's a modern reimagining of the spirits distilled by George Washington. It blends three whiskeys that were sourced directly from George Washington's distillery at Mount Vernon.
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11: It'll be cloudy overnight tonight with a chance of a shower or two and a low near 66 degrees. The rain continues today. It'll be cooler, a high 73 this afternoon. A chance of a shower still tonight, 61 overnight. Tomorrow, mostly cloudy and warmer, 80. And Wednesday, partly sunny and pleasant, 85.

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4: 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Here's your host, Granger Smith. Monday morning.

Morning, third shifters. Thanks for getting the week started with me. It's good to be with you right here alongside you. Granger Smith here, your host of After Midnight. Got this question for you. You know, as we think of July, this beautiful month, a lot of people outdoors enjoying nature. Is there a national park that you love more than another? I figured, you know, people listen to this show from coast to coast. We got a lot of national park goers, a lot of people that have seen many different national parks that probably other listeners have not seen. Would you call in here and rank these national parks? Would you call in and say, Granger, my number one American national park is this by far, and here's why? And I'm sure we're going to get some different answers and some different opinions, but I want to hear from you. Do you have a favorite American national park? 866-607-8383. We've also got Earl Dibbles Jr., the country boy. He's got a dumb criminal story for us. And all this here with a bunch of good country music. Hang tight. Hour number four begins right now.

We're going to talk about this in two songs, but the topic of the hour is, what's your favorite national park? People listen to the show all over the U.S., coast to coast, and everyone has different opinions on this, but, you know, July is a good time for national parks. What is your favorite national park? 866-607-8383.

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1: I've been thinking about this question. It's July. You know, it's a good month to travel, to be outside. It's got to be the universal month to be outside, you know, coast to coast. Wherever you are in the 50 states of America, being outside and is the month of July. So what would you say is your favorite national park? There's a lot of them. I have not been to all of them. In fact, I could not even name all of them. And so that means that there are people listening that have been to national parks that are hidden gems, hidden treasures. And maybe you know one of those. And maybe you say, Granger, above and beyond, this national park is the greatest. And here's why. Can you let me know what that is? 866-607-8383. Would you say Everglades? Would you say Yosemite? You know, we've got very different national parks for different reasons, but I have learned one thing as I've traveled. All of them are incredible. All of them are worthy of being a national park. But what is your favorite? 866-607-8383.
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1: Hey, Granger Smith here. You know, we didn't just promise a first-class country music cruise. We showed out with a top-shelf country cruise. You were either there or you're getting on board next time, right? Well, next time is here and the bar is set. Don't miss

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12: 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I don't feel like it matters to me.
13: 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You mattered. You said you on stage singing and even proclaiming the word from the stage mattered to them. 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

0: yeah. 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
1: Y'all, I wanted to take a minute and tell you just how much I appreciate you being a part of the Third Shift. It is work that the rest of the world just doesn't want to do. But it's work that they count on. And I'm here all night with you. 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

Can you imagine squatting in a home that you don't own, and then you're operating an illegal strip club inside of it? That kind of thing is bound to get you in a Earl Dibbles Jr. dumb criminal story, just like he's about to share next.

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1: I'm Earl Dibbles Jr. I'm a country boy. I'm an honest boy, too, and crime don't pay. I got a story to prove it. Four men in Atlanta have been popped for running an illegal strip club out of their home while they were squatting in it. Neighbors had nicknamed these fellas the Neighbors from Hell after they allegedly had run the adult nightclub, engaged in street racing on residential streets, and occasionally even kept live horses in their yard. After several complaints, SWAT eventually got involved and raided their house on Sunday. Authorities also found a stolen gun, two stolen cars, stolen IDs, stolen credit cards, all inside that old home. All these fellas have been booked into the Fulton County Jail on multiple charges, and they're just dumb.
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1: Q Country Weather.
2: It'll be cloudy overnight tonight with a chance of a shower or two and a low near 66 degrees. The rain continues today. It'll be cooler, a high 73 this afternoon. A chance of a shower still tonight, 61 overnight. Tomorrow, mostly cloudy and warmer, 80. And Wednesday, partly sunny and pleasant, 85.
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I'm looking for your phone call asking this question. What's your favorite national park? Let me know. What's the hidden gem? Something we all need to see. 866-607-8383.

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5: Monday, early risers. Welcome to After Midnight with me, Granger Smith, your host. Hey, I've got some good news to kick your Monday off with, plus some Nashville news. Doesn't necessarily have to be good, but it's news about your favorite stars out there in Nashville and what they're up to. Ann Hudson's got you covered on that. Hey, I'm glad you're here. Thank you for making this America's favorite radio program.

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1: A few weeks ago, MTA bus driver Pete Warner noticed a young boy dangerously walking on a busy Staten Island road and took immediate action to save him. Peter, a father of two, comforted the child until police arrived, leading to a touching moment where the boy wanted one more hug before taking a safety. The boy's mother later expressed her gratitude to Peter, and now she and the bus driver have become friends, regularly interacting on social media.
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brought this up last hour. What's your favorite national park? July's a good month to go on a national park. What's your favorite and why should we? What's your argument for it? 866-607-8383.

0: Hey, Grant, just wanted to call this morning, tell you how much I appreciate you, listen to you every morning, appreciate how positive you are, give me a great start to my morning. Thank you, brother. Have a blessed day.
1: Well, thanks for the encouragement, brother. I appreciate the call.

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0: Ann Hudson is coming up next with all the latest from Nashville. Ann, what's on your radar today?
1: Dang, Granger, I hope Clint Black's okay to cancel a show. I'll explain. Coming up in your Nashville news next.

0: from Nashville's Music Row. It's Ann Hudson.
1: Gosh, thinking about Clint Black after he abruptly canceled a show that was scheduled in Pearl River Resort Casino in Pearl River, Mississippi. According to reports, he checked himself into the hospital after developing an infection in his tonsils. He is receiving treatment and is expected to make a full recovery. Well, this is kind of cool. Eric Church released a limited edition whiskey for America's 250th birthday. It's called Legacy Batch 003, The Declaration. And it's a modern reimagining of the spirits distilled by George Washington. It blends three whiskeys that were sourced directly from George Washington's distillery at Mount Vernon.
2: 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And make sure to follow Ann on Instagram now, at Hudson Ann.
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0: It'll be cloudy overnight tonight with a chance of a shower or two and a low near 66 degrees. The rain continues today. It'll be cooler, a high 73 this afternoon. A chance of a shower still tonight, 61 overnight. Tomorrow, mostly cloudy and warmer, 80. And Wednesday, partly sunny and pleasant, 85.
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Hey, thanks for sharing your Monday here with me on After Midnight, y'all. Before you take off and get your day started, let me remind you, God is great and He is worthy of our praise. I'm Granger Smith, coming to y'all from the Yee Yee Farm in Central Texas. 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
6: One final hour of Mondays After Midnight starts right now. Welcome, y'all. Granger Smith here, your host. I'm going to talk about some things that went down on this day in history coming up, plus some Nashville news with Ann Hudson, stories about your favorite stars out there in Nashville. Good morning. I'm glad you're here. We're still After Midnight.

0: loves talking about history. And he's even got the diploma to prove it. It's time for This Day in History on After Midnight with Granger Smith.
1: On this day, July the 6th, 1785, U.S. Congress unanimously resolved the name of the U.S. currency to the dollar. 1933, MLB's first All-Star game was played. 1945, Abbott and Costello's film The Naughty 90s released, featuring the longest version of their Who's on First routine. 1957, John Lennon and Paul McCartney met for the very first time. They were 16 and 15 years old. 1976, women were inducted into the U.S. Naval Academy for the first time. 1994, Forrest Gump was released.

0: 2020, Kansas City Chiefs quarterback Patrick Mahomes agreed to the largest contract for an athlete in sports history, inking a 12-year deal that could end up being worth $503 million. Some famous birthdays include President George W. Bush, comedian Kevin Hart, rapper 50 Cent, actor Sylvester Stallone, and former First Lady Nancy Reagan. Those are just a few things that went down on this day in history.
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0: Hey, Granger Smith here. You know, we didn't just promise a first-class country music cruise. 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

Hey, Granger here on After Midnight. The third shift is rolling here as we kick off the week. Wherever you are, whatever you're doing, just know that we're here and glad to be keeping you company. 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My number is 866-607-8383. After

0: Ann Hudson is about to jump on and share some Nashville news with us. Ann, what do you have lined up?
1: Oh my gosh, Granger, you know Alan Jackson played his final show last week. Well, wait till you hear the impact that one show had. I got that story coming up in your Nashville news next.

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1: So Alan Jackson's final concert is already making a huge difference. His farewell show called Last Call, One More for the Road, raised more than $2.25 million for the CMT Research Foundation. Well, this is kind of cool. Eric Church released a limited edition whiskey for America's 250th birthday. It's called Legacy Batch 003, The Declaration. And it's a modern reimagining of the spirits distilled by George Washington. It blends three whiskeys that were sourced directly from George Washington's distillery at Mount Vernon.
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3: Cloudy overnight tonight with a chance of a shower or two and a low near 66 degrees. The rain continues today. It'll be cooler, a high 73 this afternoon. A chance of a shower still tonight, 61 overnight. Tomorrow, mostly cloudy and warmer, 80. And Wednesday, partly sunny and pleasant, 85.
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0: As we wave goodbye to Mondays After Midnight, I want to remind you that we have a brand new streaming channel, and I think it's pretty great. It's called Yee Yee Radio. We'll continue some of the conversations from tonight over there. The link to that is in the bio of our Instagram page at After Midnight Granger Smith, or you could just find it at Yee Yee Radio on Instagram.
1: I love a first cast when the water's glass and the line starts to run. 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
2: We are back. Hopefully you had a good weekend. Hopefully it's a long weekend. We had a long weekend. New show today. Glad everybody is here. There's a whiteboard now in our common area at work, and people are writing all kinds of stuff on it. So Amy's going to bring something from the whiteboard and share it with us, and we'll do the exercise. Okay? Take it seriously, guys. Serious thing. Also, we're going to play Bobby Feud coming up. We got a wife who is trying to trick her husband so she can get pregnant, which is a weird situation. We'll do that coming up in the inbox. But we are back. Thank you for being here. Let's get the show started.

0: Amy was telling me there's a whiteboard in the general area here at work.
1: Yeah, in the kitchen. Set up like where sometimes the snacks are. It's a big whiteboard and they're writing different things on it. I don't know who they is. Somebody in the building is trying to get, you know, us to be involved collectively together.
2: I think it's the GM.
0: It's a morale builder?
1: Activity, yeah.
0: What was on it?
1: So it asked a question. It said, if your life were to be defined by a song, what would it be? And then people were just adding all the different songs to the list.
0: Around the room, do you have a life? I didn't want to say theme song, but a song about your life?
3: Yeah, I have one.
0: What?
3: Yeah, Don't Worry, Be Happy.
0: Go ahead. Why?
3: Because I feel like that just gets me through every day. Like, don't worry too much. Like, things will be okay. And then just be happy. No need to be mad at things. And like Bobby McFerrin said it best. Don't worry, be happy.
0: That fits you. That does fit your personality.
3: And I love the way the song sounds. Like, that's I love that too.
0: Landlord says your rent is late. You might try to litigate. Don't worry.
3: Be happy.
0: Be happy. Okay. Amy, what was yours?
1: I Will Survive.
0: Okay.
3: Oh, wow.
0: All right. Go ahead. Why?
1: Oh, I will survive just as long as I know how to live. I just feel like life throws curveballs at you every once in a while and you'll survive. Like, I think sometimes you think like, am I going to really make it through this? Like, this just feels like the lowest of lows and so difficult, but you will come out the other side. So it just felt fitting for me. It's like a cute anthem. Someone had written on the board in there and I was like, this could work too. The Climb by Miley.
0: It's always gonna be another mountain.
3: Yeah.
1: What I kind of wish part of the activity on the board is people would have written their song and then written who they were. Cause like there's all these songs and I don't know who to assign it to.
0: Yeah. But if someone writes like, I hate this place, they don't want to put their name by it.
1: Someone wrote Toxic Britney Spears. Mm,
0: maybe they feel like they're toxic.
1: Yeah.
0: I think mine is Jimmy Eat World, The Middle.
1: That
0: whole song is about not giving up. Now, he does sing it to a girl because he's like, hey, don't write yourself off yet. And the whole thing is, it just takes some time. Yeah, you're in the middle of the everything will be just fine. It's just like, don't stop.
3: Oh, yeah.
0: And some people don't know what that song's about because it's such an upbeat song. But it's try your best, do everything you can. It doesn't matter what the So that's probably it for me.
1: Yeah, that's a good one.
0: But it does say, little girl, you're in the middle of the ride. So we'll take the girl part out.
1: Say little boy.
0: Or like...
1: Man, big man.
3: You.
0: Yeah. Yeah. So I'll go Jimmy Eat World, The Middle. Lunchbox?
2: Oh, it's easy. Right Said Fred, I'm Too Sexy. Mm-hmm. Describes my life to a T. Just everything I've done in life. It's just like, everybody looks at me like, man, that dude looks good. And I mean, it's just gotten me far in life.
0: Morgan?
4: It's a song from Moana's, How Far I'll Go. And it's, I don't know, every time I hear that song, it makes me super emotional because it's like, you'll always find your way journey type thing. And if I need to pick me up, I play that song and it brings me back.
0: Does The Rock sing it?
4: No.
0: Because if he did, is he in that one though?
3: Yeah.
4: Is that right?
0: Ray, do you have one?
5: Mine is Drake, Drizzy, The Boy, Champagne Poppy. The song is Started From The Bottom. Started from the bottom, now we're here. Started from the bottom, now we're here. Started from the bottom, now the whole team here. Started from the bottom, now we're here.
3: Yeah.
5: Started from the
0: bottom. Yeah, we got you.
3: Yeah.
0: Where are you exactly?
5: Well, I was. I mean, I just found that you got to leave your state, and I just felt like when Wyoming.
0: Okay, you're from Wyoming.
5: I mean, that was the bottom. There's no country music there. There's no radio there.
0: Yeah,
5: there
0: wasn't even yes, there music. Is. We're Wyoming. On in Wyoming.
3: Dude, we've played in Wyoming.
0: Yes, we played Cheyenne Frontier Fest. It's amazing.
5: In my hometown, Saratoga, Wyoming, I swear to God, our teacher in second grade would go to Laramie, record the radio, and then play it for us in Saratoga because we didn't have radio.
3: Okay.
1: Well,
0: that's not true.
3: No way.
0: You could have it could have been a bigger town because I used to record The Edge in Dallas and listen to it in Mountain Pine, but we had radio there.
5: None that the kids liked, I guess. So when she went for the weekends, she would record it and bring it back to us, and we'd listen. And I said, oh, is that the radio? And she goes, yeah.
0: Is that the radio? You're so full of crap. You knew what a radio was. You had radio stations.
5: So that was the bottom, honestly.
0: Okay.
1: That's funny.
3: And now you're here at a radio station.
5: Yeah.
0: And I've never heard of Saratoga, Wyoming from him ever. I've heard Wyoming. Now he claims he's from Wyoming. But have you guys ever heard of Saratoga from him?
3: No.
1: But I guess he's just, as he's opening up to the idea of that's now where he's really from, he's going to let us in, give us more details.
0: Started from the bottom. Now he's here. Thanks, Ray.
5: Yep.
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5: Good morning, I'm Joe Salzone. Gas prices continue to fall. AAA says it was priced down 7 cents last week, averaging at $4.31 a gallon. The long holiday weekend saw over 72 million people travel 50 miles or more. Demand for gas was high. Despite the drop, though, prices remain at a four-year high. Tioga County could see a new cannabis dispensary. Plans being reviewed for a pot shop called Bubble Buds on Fox Street. In Owego, lawmakers will share their thoughts at Owego Village Hall tonight at 7. The Marathon Area Volunteer Ambulance Corps searching for a new leader. The group says Deputy Chief Jerry Hines will step down from his role to enjoy his recent retirement. Local news matters. For News Talk WHCU, this is Joe Salzone reporting.

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2: The names are in. 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
3: Hello, my name is James Williams. I competed in advertisement design, and I am a junior from Dryden who goes to TST BOCES. So in advertisement design, you receive an image of a already completed advertisement and they ask you to recreate it. But then they give you info on another business and they ask you to create a coupon for that business, including a logo and like the physical coupon. I think the thing that stuck out the most while competing for Skills USA was the amount of work I had to put in. Out of school, I was always working on my competition, improving my skill, and seeing that reflected in the awards is really nice to see. I am the first ever junior from TST BOCES to medal and go to nationals.

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2: Q Country Weather.
3: Mostly cloudy with scattered showers and perhaps a thunderstorm possible. Your 5-degree guarantee, 76. Mostly cloudy with scattered showers heading into tonight and temperatures falling back to the upper 50s. For your complete first warning forecast, tune into WENY News. I'm meteorologist Catherine Schwab.
4: Bobby Bones here on Q Country. Good morning, Ithaca.

0: Bobby Bones. When we got married, my husband and I agreed we wanted kids. Now, 3 years into marriage, he keeps insisting we push back our timeline in order to save more money and be ready for a kid. I think he's just freaking himself out and needs a push. So last week, I stopped taking my medication and told him, surprise, we're now trying for a baby. I know once I get pregnant, he'll be thrilled. Am I wrong for deciding to start trying for a baby without telling my husband? Should I come clean? So last week I stopped. She hasn't told him that she stopped taking her medication.
1: Oh my goodness.
2: She didn't say to him, surprise.
0: Okay. It says, I stopped taking my medication and I haven't told him, surprise, we're now trying for a baby.
1: No, got it.
0: That signed ready for a baby.

0: There's a lot of stuff to unpack here, and I'll go with the first thing. There's never going to be the right time to have a baby. There just isn't. And you're going to figure it out regardless of where you are financially. And if you're already thinking, I don't think we're ready, you're ready enough because you have the awareness to know what you think is the goal. Just have the baby if you're wanting to have the baby. And I'm talking to him. There's no ready.
1: Right, if you know you want kids.
0: Yes, there's no right time to go, well, we've evaluated, and I think we should start right this second. Have it and figure it out. People with way less money than you, people with way more money than you have done it, and it's worked out. So that's the first thing. Number two, you should never do surprise. You should never hide anything when it comes to something this big from your husband. Ever. Because if I found out that happened, I would be so mad. So either you don't tell him at all, you just accidentally get pregnant, and I was on my medicine, I can't believe it. That's not the option. That's not the, but that's better than the option that you're doing here.
1: Mm-hmm.
0: But really, you just have to say, hey, I don't want to keep pushing the timeline back. We're ready because we're never ready. You're never actually ready. So we're ready. You got to have that. This is having a kid. It's such an all-in thing where you both have to be on, at least you're trying to read the same page. You may not be reading the same page all the time, but you both have to try to read the same page. And if you do it like this, like you're saying, that you're not going to be reading the same page. He's going to be reading a whole different book. He's going to be pissed.
1: Yeah, this is starting things off in
0: yes.
1: this chapter of your life in a really bad way.
0: You need to have, and what we can do with him, like if we're talking practically here, is, hey, I know you don't think we're ready, but we need to set a ready date. I'll let you have a little bit of what you're thinking. We're not ready now, but I need you to give me a date when we can actually start.
1: So I would go ahead and get back on your medication and figure this out.
0: Oh, the surprise thing is not good.
1: Like, imagine how you would feel if the roles were reversed and whatever y'all were using for contraception. Like,
0: he's poking holes in it, not telling you.
1: He's like, surprise, I poked a hole.
0: Oh, man.
1: You know, like, you would be like, wait, what? Because I don't know.
0: The time will never be right. The time will always be right at the same time. So know that. Secondly, if he's someone who has an extreme pragmatic approach to life, and trust me, I do too, and he's like, we're not ready, then have him commit to a date when you will be ready. He will feel then at least like he has some say-so in the planning of this. Then go from there. Do not do surprise. Nobody gives a surprise, right?
2: Nobody.
3: No.
0: Are you ever ready for a baby, Eddie?
2: Never, dude. You nailed it. You're never ready for a baby. But you know what? I think you're so right that he should talk to other dads that have babies and that have done this before, because they will all say the same thing. Dude, we were never ready.
0: No such thing.
2: No. And we did it, and it's the best thing that ever happened.
0: And at the same time, looks like we were ready.
2: Yeah.
0: And we weren't ready, but looks like we were ready. Because here we are.
1: We figured it out.
0: Oh, my goodness.
2: But don't.
0: Don't do
2: no
0: that.
2: No surprise.
0: Don't do that. Let him, though, feel like he has some power in this, because you have some power, he has some power. Let him give you a time when it's acceptable. And if it's not 3 years down the road, that's okay. If it's in 3 months, 6 months, great. Don't do the medicine thing. That's the advice. That's bad. All right, there you go. Thank you for sending that. Close it up.

0: 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You've heard of the Family Feud. The next game we're going to play is the Bobby Feud. 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

0: Cards. Trading cards, sports, Pokemon, etc.
1: Oh, okay.
0: Number three answer.
2: Okay. Yeah, I don't understand it, but people are into it. Stamps.
0: Show me stamps. Number two answer, stamps.
2: What do people collect? Stamps, cards. Give me, what else can you collect? Jeez. Give me those seashells.
0: Show me seashells. No.
3: That's funny.
0: Eddie, over to you. We got eight answers left. Name something people collect.
3: I knew a guy that collected Starbucks mugs from every city, so give me mugs.
0: Give him mugs.
3: Okay.
1: Coins.
0: Coins.
3: That's so good.
2: I just written one down. Good job, Eddie.
0: Number one answer is coins.
1: Oh, number one.
0: Number one.
1: That's,
0: oh. Got it off the board, though. Top three answers are down. Coins at one, stamps at two, and trading cards at three. Name something people collect.
1: Sports memorabilia.
0: Show me memorabilia.
3: Oh. Amy, I thought that was a home
0: solid
3: run.
0: One. I do collect it. Did not make the list. That's how you know I didn't make the list. Back over round two. Points are doubled. We do three rounds total. Lunchbox, name something people collect.
2: Yeah, what do you collect besides? I mean, if memorabilia is not on there, good grief. Memorabilia. Give me.
0: 3 seconds.
2: Give me posters.
0: Show me posters. All right, still seven answers on the board. Eddie, how do you feel?
3: All right, I got a list. Okay. I got a list now. Give me antiques.
1: Oh, that's good.
3: People love to collect antiques.
0: Antiques?
3: Oh, my. Okay. I don't know what to do.
2: I'm struggling.
1: Comic books?
0: Comic books.
3: Amy, dang it, Amy.
0: I think with antiques, people like to have them. I don't know if it's collected them.
3: Really?
0: Like, I don't know, but anybody I know that has antiques, they go shopping for them, but it's not... They're like ghost places. Like different places. I don't know.
3: Round Top. Heard of that one.
0: Yeah, in Texas.
3: Yeah, it's a big one.
0: Amy, you are now in the lead with 13 points.
1: What number was comic books at?
0: Number six.
2: Dang.
3: Good job, Amy.
1: Okie dokie. Give me spoons.
0: You know, I thought spoons too because I've seen people connect spoons from every state.
3: Grandmas.
1: Yeah.
3: Really? They love those.
0: They do.
1: So I'm taking it's not on there, right?
0: No, it's not. But I did think spoons. I play the home game by myself before I see the answers, and I would have put, I'd have guessed spoons. Okay, we are at round three.
3: Man.
0: Lunchbox, you have 5 points right now. We only have four answers off the board. Coins, stamps, and trading cards. Comic books is also off. We're looking for things people collect.
2: Gosh, but this is normal people collect, right? Normal people. Like, it ain't gonna be like, oh my God. Now, can I ask a question?
0: No.
3: You know that.
0: We don't allow questions.
2: Because, I mean, I feel like that could be a collectible, but that would be maybe sports memorabilia.
3: Say it.
2: I'm going to go.
0: Points are tripled. Round three.
2: God, this is tough. Give me, Jay Leno has a lot of these. A lot of people collect cars.
0: Show me. Cars.
3: I had that lunchbox.
1: Me too. That's a good guess.
3: Scratch that off.
0: Lunchbox finishes with 5 points. Now, Eddie, if you get any of these right, you will fall into for sure second, maybe first place.
3: Okay. I think I have a home run here. Give me art. People love to collect art. Rich people.
2: That's good.
1: Yeah.
0: His question was normal people.
3: Right? I thought he was going to go art.
2: Well, that's why I went cars, because I don't know if normal people collect cars. I know Jay Leno has a lot of cars.
0: Show me art.
2: Yes! No!
0: Scoreless. Eddie with zero. That's scoreless.
3: Terrible.
0: Amy, you got 6 answers left.
1: Mm-hmm.
0: What do you have on your list?
1: Shoes.
0: Show me shoes.
3: Dang.
0: Number 8 answer is shoes.
1: Eight times three.
0: 24, yeah.
2: Gosh, Bobby collects shoes. Why didn't we think of that?
3: Yeah.
1: I mean, this is a throwback, but Beanie Babies?
0: Show me Beanie Babies.

0: Really? Oh, yeah. Vintage action figures and toys. Good job, Ray, because I didn't see that one as that. You're right. That counts as that.
1: Oh, so I'll cross out dolls. I had that here.
0: Yeah. Vintage action figures and toys. An example would be Funko Pops, but also Beanie Babies. Good job, Ray, on that one. Good job, Amy, on that one, too.
1: Yeah. Kids.
2: Collect kids.
0: Collect kids.
1: I don't know. I'm out.
0: The number five answer, coin stamps, trading cards, and vintage action figures and toys were the top four. At number five, vinyl records.
1: Oh, yeah. Oh.
0: At number six, comic books. You got that one already. What was the other one you had?
1: Well, books.
3: That's what I had.
0: Nah, no books.
1: No books? Purses.
0: Mm-mm.
1: Hats.
0: Mm-mm.
1: Okay, I'm out.
3: Plushes.
0: Did you have anything else?
2: Gold.
0: Mm-mm.
1: Gold.
2: Amy collects gold.
3: Jerseys, because Bobby collected jerseys
1: that's
3: for a while.
1: That's sports memorabilia.
3: That's why I didn't say it.
2: What about some like junk? People that collect junk.
3: Yeah. Debt.
1: Boyfriends.
3: Bodies.
0: Number seven, watches. Then eight was shoes. Number nine, I don't get.
1: Give us a hint.
0: I've never collected it. Now that I think about it, I guess I would see people, but I never thought it was a collection. But maybe you get it on vacation, you end up putting it in your house.
1: A souvenir?
0: Keychain? Kinda. Nah. If I tell you
3: postcard.
0: The next thing, you're going to nail
3: magnet.
0: It.
3: Ornaments?
0: Magnet. Magnet.
2: Oh, yes.
3: Yeah, I don't really know that.
2: I bought a few of those.
0: Yeah, didn't know that one. Number 10, something I don't have a single one of in my house. I would bet both Eddie and Lunchbox had a collection of these, even accidentally, in or after college.
2: T-shirts?
1: Credit cards?
0: It's not clothes.
1: Oh.
3: After college. Oh, panties.
1: Stop,
2: is it beer cans?
0: You're getting closer.
3: Liquor bottle.
0: Shot glasses.
1: Shot glasses.
0: Is a 10 answer.
1: Number 10.
0: That's number 10.
2: I went with antiques.
0: Our winner is Amy. Great job.
4: Tell me something good.
0: Yeah. A 4-year-old girl was running out of time until a stranger stepped in with an amazing gift. What a story Lunchbox has next in our segment called Tell Me Something Good.
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0: 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Great job, dude. That's awesome.
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4: Good morning, I'm Joe Salzone. A Virginia teen recovering from a crash in Cortland County. Authorities say Paul Veter III of Falls Church, Virginia, was changing lanes Friday on the interstate near Lyle when he lost control of the SUV and rolled over. A 19-year-old backseat passenger not wearing a seatbelt was ejected and pinned under the vehicle. Veter was issued traffic tickets. Major damage avoided in Dryden. Firefighters responded to reports of heavy black smoke at a home in the village around 11:30 Thursday morning. Crews found and quickly extinguished a burning humidifier next to the furnace in the basement. The Dryden Fire Department says water and smoke damage

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0: Good morning, Ithaca. It's Bobby Bones, waking up all of Q Country.
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3: 4-year-old Elena has a rare disorder that damages her liver and caused jaundice, and it kept getting worse and worse. They're like, you're going to need a liver transplant. They couldn't find a match. 52-year-old Ann Nguyen heard the story, went and got tested, and donated part of her liver. And here's the crazy part about Ann Nguyen. This is her second donation. She did liver, and she had donated a kidney years before that.
4: Oh, wow.
5: Whoa.
4: She's...
6: Oh, dang.
4: She's
5: donating all her...
3: Double...
4: She's legit.
3: What do you call it? Double donation.
7: She's got double D's?
4: Yeah.
3: Double D.
7: Double donor?
3: Double donor. That is crazy. That's they said it cool. is rare for someone to donate two different organs.
7: Yeah, because the kidney, you ain't getting back. The liver will grow back.
3: Correct. Wow.
5: I
3: At
5: mean...
3: 52, she did double D.
5: To do that, you kind of have to... Not, what is it, DGA? Like, you don't care, right?
7: Or you care so much.
4: Yeah.
5: Oh, the risk of, like, donating all that stuff
7: or you,
5: is crazy.
7: Or you SGAF, super give up.
5: Yes, for sure.
7: Yeah, you're out 6 to 8 weeks if you have a liver donation. That's wow. the recovery. Great story. Good job. What's your name again?
3: The girl's name was Elena, but the girl that donated was Ann Nguyen.
7: Both of you guys, amazing. Ann Nguyen, great story. That is what it's all about.
0: That was Tell Me Something Good.

0: This story comes to us from Brooksville, Florida. A man was driving his truck on I-75. He crashes. Boom. Two people need to be airlifted to the hospital, so here comes the helicopter. Lands. They get out to help the victims. The guy that crashed his truck got in the helicopter and tried to steal it.
1: Whoa. Did not see that one coming. Oh, yeah. We've done a lot of these. We've done 1,000 probably. That's the first I've heard of that. I'm assuming he didn't know how to fly a helicopter.
0: No, he didn't know how to fly a helicopter, and they were able to drag him out of the copter.
2: Did those have keys? Like, can you just...
1: They do have keys. Mm. A key.
2: One, yeah, one key.
1: Yeah, but I don't know that you turn... There's other things you got to do to start it. But then you got to, like, make it lift off, and then...
2: Yeah,
1: crazy.
2: That.
1: Okay.
0: I'm Lunchbox. That's your Bonehead Story of the Day.
3: Bailey Zimmerman talked about his stage toss entrance on his tour.
4: I have like this thing, this ongoing show thing, where I see if I can get higher than I did the night before. Because you can kind of control it. Like, when it goes up, if you kept braced and didn't jump up with it, it wouldn't throw you very high. I've like found where it stops. So I spring off that. So like, kind of like my goal is
1: it's
4: like,
1: awesome.
4: How high can I get? One night I touched like the rope I swing off of. I touched with my head. Pretty solid.
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1: 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We don't usually do dance parties on Mondays, but we have some time off. You had some time off too, probably 4th of July.

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6: Good morning, I'm Joe Salzone. Gas prices continue to fall, AAA says. I think it's priced down 7 cents since last week, averaging at $4.31 a gallon. The long holiday weekend saw over 72 million people travel 50 miles or more. Demand for gas was high. Despite the drop, though, prices remain at a four-year high. Tioga County could see a new cannabis dispensary. Plans being reviewed for a pot shop called Bubble Buds on Fox Street. In Owego, lawmakers will share their thoughts at Owego Village Hall tonight at 7. The Marathon Area Volunteer Ambulance Corps searching for a new leader. The group says Deputy Chief Jerry Hines will step down from his role to enjoy his recent retirement. Local news matters. For News Talk WHCU, this is Joe Salzone reporting.

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0: 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I'm meteorologist Catherine
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1: Eddie found another tick on him.
3: This is twice in what? A few weeks.
1: Are you in the woods more?
3: I'm playing golf, but I mean nothing more than I normally do.
1: Are you worried you have a disease?
3: Well, the first one, it wasn't on me, right? The one I found like a few weeks ago, it was on my washcloth and I was like, oh, that's weird, but it was never stuck on me. This one was stuck in my ear.
4: Oh, no.
3: Like right here.
4: I do not like that.
3: And my wife saw it and she says, either you got a new mole or a birthmark or like that's a tick.
1: How'd it get up there?
3: I have
1: Without
3: no
1: you
3: idea.
1: Knowing it was crawling up your face.
3: And that's what I'm saying. If it starts at your feet and goes all the way up my body to my ear, that means this dude's been on me forever.
1: I mean, it could go up your clothes, which is probably what happened, and you didn't feel it because it was going up your clothes. But once it hits the neck.
4: Did you lean on a tree?
3: No, not that I
4: remember.
1: Were you praying into a tree?
3: No.
4: Did you bend down? And
3: here's the thing, too. When I got a tweezer to pull it off, like, it was stuck good. And then once I got it off, dude, there was so much blood.
4: Really?
3: Oh. Yeah.
1: So what are you concerned about?
3: Well, I mean, the usual. The Lyme disease, and now there's...
4: Alpha gal.
3: Is that the one where you can't eat meat and
4: yes.
3: dairy?
4: Yeah. Yes.
3: Dude, I'm worried about alpha cow.
1: No, not cow.
3: Whatever.
4: Gal. G-A-L.
3: Oh. Well, alpha. Whatever.
1: Yeah.
3: Dude, if I'm not able to eat meat or dairy, like, that'll ruin my life.
1: You can send the tick off to be evaluated.
3: I know, but it's cost how much, Amy?
4: It was like, I don't know, $100?
5: Yeah, your health's not worth that.
4: But no, it is. It's worth knowing. What kind of ticket
1: is? We can't be sending every tick off to the lab,
3: That's
1: though.
3: What I'm saying.
4: Well, what'd you do with it? You'd save it? I put mine in a Ziploc bag and put it in the freezer until I could send it off.
3: It's in the freezer.
4: Okay.
1: Oh, it still is.
3: Oh, yeah, absolutely. The first one I threw away because Morgan was like, oh, it has to be on your body for 24 hours for it to do something. So I was like, it wasn't. It was on a washcloth. Throw it away.
4: This one, you don't know.
3: I have no idea, dude.
1: And your wife saw it and thought it was a mole?
3: Yeah. And then I looked at it. I went to the mirror. I'm like, no, that is a mole. It's weird because it was so attached. And then once I kind of touched it, I'm like, oh my gosh, no, that's a tick.
1: So are you going to wait for symptoms? And if symptoms arise, then send the tick off?
3: Correct.
4: No, send it off now. No,
1: he doesn't want to pay the $100.
5: Yeah.
3: Yeah, and with modern medicine, Amy, like if I start throwing up and
4: I
3: go
4: don't
3: to the
4: know,
3: doctor,
4: maybe it's 75. Like, would 75 work?
1: Do you need,
3: that's better than 100.
4: I feel like Giving Tuesday, Bobby
3: yeah.
4: can sponsor you.
3: Hey, Bobby, I found a tick on me.
4: Yeah.
3: I need money.
4: Because
3: what would you do? Because wouldn't you just wait for the symptoms?
1: I would do nothing. I would take the tick and I would throw it away, burn it, whatever. And then I wouldn't think about it twice. But also I grew up in the time where every tick didn't have a disease.
3: I know.
1: We got ticks all the time as kids. Seed ticks, normal ticks. We didn't get dog ticks, but dogs had big blood-filled dog ticks. But that doesn't mean that it's not happening now.
3: I know. I just feel like what are the odds that the tick that bit my ear?
1: What are the odds when it comes to your health? So keep it, and then what symptoms will you be looking for?
3: Violently throwing up and a fever and a Target like symbol where it bit. You know, Target, like the store? Like that's what my ear would look like if it was a bad bite.
4: Well, my friend that had alpha gal, her face blew up like Will Smith on Hitch. Like it was so swollen, almost unrecognizable when it just happened one day. After she'd been bit, I don't know how many days or weeks had passed, but she was eating meat like regular, and all of a sudden, her face looked like she looked like she'd been in a car wreck.
1: Morgan, wow. Did any of your symptoms come from ticks? Like all the crazy stuff you have?
6: Not
1: all
6: that
1: your
6: I'm
1: diseases?
6: Aware of.
1: No?
6: Yeah, I mean,
3: Vertigo.
6: None of them ever connected, but it's always possible. I never had the bullseye, though, and the bullseye is where they say like it really matters with the
3: That's
6: tick
3: what
6: bite.
3: I'm talking about, the Target sign.
1: Stop saying Target sign.
3: Well, you know, that's the bullseye. Looks like the Target sign.
1: If you really want to send... No, you have the money. I'm not paying for everybody's everything anymore.
3: Come on,
1: this
3: man.
1: Is over. No.
3: Should I just send it to your DMs?
1: No. You should just find out from Amy, and if you're really worried, mail it off. It looks... Okay, so it's not a full Target. It's one circle.
3: It's one circle? Will you look at my ear real quick?
1: Yeah.
3: Here.
1: It's one red dot and then a circle around it. I can't see. I have bad vision.
5: Oh, let me see,
1: Amy,
5: dude.
1: Let Amy look.
5: Oh, wow.
4: Your ear already looks swollen.
5: Yeah, it does. It looks huge. About?
4: It just.
1: Now they're just insulting Eddie's looks.
3: What are you talking about?
5: No, it looks inflamed.
7: No, it doesn't. It was in here.
1: Okay. Amy's looking. Oh, she's got her light on her phone?
4: Yeah. This is what we, us moms.
1: Do you see?

0: A middle spot in a circle around it.
1: Morgan, will you pull her up?
2: Mm-hmm. Where? Oh, hold on. Okay, move. I see.
1: You see a target symbol.
2: Oh, my.
1: Stop.
0: Oh, my. Oh, my.
1: Target symbol?
2: Oh, I need my magnifying glass.
3: You want to borrow Eddie's glasses?
2: There's still like pus or something.
3: Yeah, it's gross, dude.
1: That could be earwax.
2: No, no, it's not. It is in the middle, like a bullseye in the middle.
1: There is a bullseye? Well,
2: I'm saying the it's hard. I need my...
1: Here.
2: I have a magnifying... Thank you. And I have a magnifying glass at home that I could bring.
3: Amy.
2: I know this is your life.
0: Okay, Amy's putting Eddie's reading glasses on. She's now getting the light out, looking in his ear. We're seeing if Eddie has a tick-borne illness or disease.
1: Do you know where you're looking?
2: Yeah, I can tell exactly where the bite is. So, describe to me the bullseye. I mean, I see
0: it's a bite. It's just a bite mark and then a circle around it.
2: Like, what color is this? There's a circle.
0: Oh,
3: I mean,
0: no.
3: That's what it looks like. That's what it takes.
2: Oh, that kind of circle.
1: Yeah, target, a bullseye.
2: Yeah.
3: Yeah, but it's red.
2: No, you don't have that.
1: Woo!
2: You don't have a ring. I would call that more of a ring around. There is evidence of a bite, 100%.
1: Yeah, I mean, it bit me,
0: so
1: obviously.
0: You didn't make that up.
1: Yeah, bit me.
2: Okay. No, he has been bit.
1: Hey, I'm living.
2: But how long does it take for the ring to show? I call that a ring. How long does the ring show
1: quick,
2: up?
1: Pretty quick, right?
0: You're asking me? I don't know anything about it.
1: I have no idea either.
0: Okay, save the tick.
1: Okay.
0: If it gets worse, we'll mail it off and see if you have a disease. Okay. Yes.
3: It is anywhere between 3 and 30 days after the bite.
1: Oh, boy, I got plenty of time.
0: Oh, you got a long time to wonder if you're dying or not. We'll check back in a calendar month, okay?

0: What do you want more of? Happiness, luck, athleticism, money? We're going to walk through a little exercise here. See how really happy we are in our life. We're going to do that next. By the way, we're back. So glad you're back. We had a few days vacation. Hopefully you did as well. And don't forget, check out the podcast today. Just go search for The Bobby Bone Show wherever you get your podcast. You get the whole show today. You get the whole second show that we do that's not even on the radio. But we'll be back in 1 second with that happiness, luck, athleticism, money challenge. Hey, get your bones
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1: Hello, this is Dr. Mariah Peretti of Asthma and Allergy Associates. A commonly asked question that we receive pertains to the causes of house dust allergy. There are many components in house dust which cause allergic symptoms, but the primary allergen in house dust is the waste product of the dust mite, a microscopic insect that lives in mattresses, carpets, and upholstered furniture. Dust mites feed on shed human skin, and the resultant waste materials are highly allergenic and can cause allergic symptoms even after the mite that produced them has died. If you believe you suffer from this indoor allergy, see a trained allergist who can recommend environmental control measures and who can discuss the benefits of allergy immunotherapy or allergy injections.
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0: that, like,
1: well, lucky though, because I almost went luckier.
2: Man, the lucky thing is, like, I feel like I'm already kind of lucky. Like, luck's gone my way pretty much. Not in Vegas. I'm pretty bad at that in Vegas. Gambling, not really. But I mean, just in general in life, pretty lucky.
1: So you're going 50% higher pay as well.
2: Yes.
1: Lunchbox?
3: This is a tough one. It's between the pay and the luck. Like, I don't need happy. I don't need athletic. I don't need that crap. Here's the problem. 20% more lucky. I mean, that could mean I'm going to win lottery tickets more, but how much am I going to win in the lottery? Is it going to be like, oh, I scratched it. I won $10. That's your 20% lucky.
1: Could be. And you can't genie another wish.
3: Right. Yeah. And so that's why that's taking a risk. Am I going to be, you know, put on a reality show? You have a 20% chance to get on a reality show. That's really not that good of odds. So give me the guaranteed money.
1: So three of you are going 50% more pay.
3: Heck yeah, dude. Money makes happiness.
2: No brainer.
3: I will buy 10% more happiness with that 50% pay.
4: I'm shocked Lunchbox didn't go luck.
2: For the lottery?
4: Uh-huh.
3: But Amy, what I just explained, I broke it down.
1: His luck could be, though, a car barely misses him walking on the side of the road. Like, you got lucky. Oh. It doesn't have to be what traditional luck would be where you win roulette.
4: Gotcha.
1: So there are, okay. I'm surprised that all you guys want money.
2: Really? What do you think we're going to pay?
3: What do you think? What are we talking about all the time?
2: Money, dude. Retirement.
3: Money.
2: We need cash.
3: Show me the money.
1: What would you do different, Lunchbox, if you had 50% higher pay?
3: Probably buy a car.
1: Because you don't have a car at all.
3: Right.
2: You need a car, yeah.
4: But you could buy a car right now if you wanted to.
3: But not that cool of a car.
4: Okay.
3: I don't know what else I'd do. Maybe upgrade some other things.
1: Like?
3: House. Boat, right, Eddie? We always need a boat.
2: That's what I would do.
1: You're not winning the lottery. You're just getting half of what your salary is now.
2: Yeah, but I can put that all towards a boat.
1: But you could also, it doesn't matter. The number one answer was 50% higher pay.
3: Yeah!
1: With everybody they asked, by far.
4: Yeah. We're just like normal, everybody else.
3: Yeah, we're normal Americans, man. We want money.
4: I was thinking the other day about how, like, when you go through a divorce, I was having to look at some stuff.
1: You
4: and
1: got
4: how,
1: 50% of your pay. Isn't that what happens in a divorce?
4: Well, no, we split everything, all of our assets 50-50.
1: Yeah, but you just got
4: even
1: years.
4: Everything we had grown together for 17 years, and we, you know what I mean? Like, just if we, when you stay married and you've grown some things from your 20s to your 40s,
1: yeah,
4: it's like, wow, you're, it's a better
1: 50%
4: nest. And then it just gets cut in half, just dang, like
3: 50%.
4: That.
3: Wow.
4: And
1: Amy's falling into a crisis slowly on the air, guys. She is unwinding.
4: It just is just split and
1: gone.
4: Gone.

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1: A group of rescued beagles is getting a second chance. If you love animals, you love animal stories, I got a good one for you next in our positivity segment called Tell Me Something Good.
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5: Good morning. I'm Joe Salzone. A Virginia teen recovering from a crash in Cortland County. Authorities say Paul Veter III of Falls Church, Virginia, was changing lanes Friday on the interstate near Lyle when he lost control of the SUV and rolled over. A 19-year-old backseat passenger not wearing a seatbelt was ejected and pinned under the vehicle. Veter was issued traffic tickets. Major damage avoided in Dryden. Firefighters responded to reports of heavy black smoke at a home in the village around 11:30 Thursday morning. Crews found and quickly extinguished a burning humidifier next to the furnace in the basement. The Dryden Fire Department says water and smoke damage was primarily confined to the basement. Local news matters. For News Talk WHCU, I'm Joe Salzone reporting.

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0: Mostly cloudy with showers and perhaps a thunderstorm possible Monday. Your 5-degree guarantee 76. Mostly cloudy with scattered showers tonight, a low 59. Clouds will be decreasing Tuesday with scattered showers remaining possible and a high of 75. For your complete first morning forecast, tune in to WENY News. I'm meteorologist Catherine Schwamm.
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3: 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And once I have a melody, then I just literally just start spitting things out and try to freestyle over the melody.
4: Do you record when you're doing that so you don't miss something?
3: I do.
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0: Do you remember the viral video of those people freeing those dogs, those beagles?
1: Yes.
0: Pretty crazy, huh?
1: Yeah,
0: they went in, kind of like broke in.
1: Mm-hmm. It was a mission.
0: Yeah, it was. And I think that place was even kind of like a military. Was it like a military place?
1: Like a research lab?
0: Maybe, something like that. So yeah. The dogs came from a breeding facility that supplied animals for laboratory research.
1: Yeah.
0: And so Paws of War is an organization that since then, they've taken the dogs and they've put them with a lot of military veterans as well, which I guess is why I thought maybe.
1: Yeah. And then Paws of War. There's a lot of military insinuation.
0: But those dogs were all beagles.
1: Mm-hmm.
0: And so they went in.
2: They're full-bred beagles?
0: They're beagle. I don't know. I haven't done their 23andMe blood, but they're beagles for sure. Yeah. But the video was crazy because they went in and basically stole these dogs but freed them from this research lab. And so now military veterans have 10 of them, and this organization called Paws of War is, one, doing this a lot with other dogs, but also with these dogs specifically from that viral video. They matched up. Those dogs have never had a healthy life, like a normal life, and they're teaching them basic skills. Walking on leashes, house training. And some of these dogs are older, but they've only ever been in a lab.
2: Yeah.
0: Remember Encino Man?
3: Yeah.
0: That's a good one.
2: Pauly Shore?
0: Yeah. And Brendan Fraser.
2: Brendan Fraser. Yeah.
0: He's a caveman?
2: Yes.
0: He had to teach him stuff, the caveman?
2: I remember that.
0: Yeah, that's good. That's good. Encino Man, that's a good one, yeah.
2: He spoke Spanish, didn't he? Was he like...
0: I haven't seen it in a long time.
2: Donde está
0: el laboratorio? I haven't seen it in a long time, but that was a good one. 1992. Big shout out to Paws of War, and I hope those dogs find good homes. I'm a big animal guy, so I love this story. That's from Fox News. That is what it's all about.
4: That was Tell Me Something Good.

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0: The Bobby Bone Show. All right, time for the morning corny.
2: The morning corny.
3: What did one piece of cheese say to his cheese buddy?
0: What did one piece of cheese say to his cheese buddy?
3: Looking Gouda.
0: You like that one, Eddie?
4: I love that.
0: Yeah, you got a good chuckle.
4: That's a good
2: one. Was the morning corny.
0: Okay. Bobby Bone, come on. If you had to pick a famous song that's about your life, what song would you pick? We're going to go around the room next.

0: as they like.
1: Bobby wanted to know what hit song Jason Aldean almost never cut.
2: Big Green Tractor. That was one that Michael Knox was really, my producer, he was really fired up about that song. And, you know, it was just a little, it's kind of like 1994 to me. It's like a little bit of a tongue-in-cheek lyric, which I don't typically do those kind of things. And that was one that he had to kind of talk me into a little bit. And to this day, it's the longest running number one that we had, which was a 4-week number one. And that was one that almost didn't happen.
3: Yeah, the Bobby Bones Show.
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0: 2 million people travel 50 miles or more. Demand for gas was high. Despite the drop, though, prices remain at a four-year high. Tioga County could see a new cannabis dispensary. Plans being reviewed for a pot shop called Bubble Buds on Fox Street. In Owego, lawmakers will share their thoughts at Owego Village Hall tonight at 7. The Marathon Area Volunteer Ambulance Corps searching for a new leader. The group says Deputy Chief Jerry Hines will step down from his role to enjoy his recent retirement. Local news matters. For News Talk WHCU, this is Joe Salzone reporting.
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0: building is trying to get, you know, us to be involved collectively together.
1: I think it's the GM.
2: It's a morale builder?
0: Activity, yeah.
2: What was on it?
0: So it asked a question. It said, if your life were to be defined by a song, what would it be? And then people were just adding all the different songs to the list.
2: Around the room, do you have a life? I don't want to say theme song, but a song about your life.
3: Yeah, I have one.
2: What?
3: Yeah, Don't Worry, Be Happy.
2: Go ahead. Why?
3: Because I feel like that just gets me through every day. Like, don't worry too much. Like, things will be okay. And then just be happy. No need to be mad at things. And like Bobby McFerrin said it best, don't worry, be happy.
2: That fits you. That does fit your personality.
3: And I love the way the song sounds. Like, that's I love that too.
2: Landlord says your rent is late. You might try to litigate. Don't worry.
3: Be happy.
2: Be happy. Okay. Amy, what was yours?
0: I Will Survive.
2: Okay.
3: Oh, wow.
2: All right. Go ahead. Why?
0: Oh, I will survive just as long as I know how to live. I just feel like life throws curveballs at you every once in a while, and you'll survive. Like, I think sometimes you think, like, am I going to really make it through this? Like, this just feels like the lowest of lows and so difficult, but you will come out the other side. So it just felt fitting for me. It's like a cute anthem. Someone had written on the board in there, and I was like, this could work too. The Climb by Miley.
2: It's always going to be another mountain.
3: Yeah.
0: What I kind of wish part of the activity on the board is people would have written their song and then written who they were. Because, like, there's all these songs, and I don't know who to assign it to.
2: Yeah, but if someone writes, like, I hate this place, they don't want to put their name by it.
0: Someone wrote Toxic, Britney Spears. Mm,
2: maybe they feel like they're toxic.
0: Yeah.
2: I think mine is Jimmy Eat World the Middle.
0: That
2: whole song is about not giving up. Now, he does sing it to a girl because he's like, hey, don't write yourself off yet. And the whole thing is, it just takes some time. Yeah, you're in the middle of the everything will be just fine. It's just like, don't stop.
3: Oh, yeah.
2: And some people don't know what that song's about because it's such an upbeat song. But it's try your best, do everything you can. It doesn't matter what so that's probably it for me.
0: Yeah, that's a good one.
2: But it does say, little girl, you're in the middle of the ride. So take the girl part
0: just
2: out.
0: Say little boy.
2: Or like,
0: man, just big man.
3: You.
2: Yeah. Yeah. So I'll go Jimmy Eat World the Middle. Lunchbox?
1: Oh, it's easy. Right Said Fred, I'm Too Sexy. Mm-hmm. Describes my life to a T, just everything I've done in life. It's just like, everybody looks at me like, man, that dude looks good. And I mean, it's just gotten me far in life.
2: Morgan?
4: It's a song from Moana's, How Far I'll Go. And it's, I don't know, every time I hear that song, it makes me super emotional because it's like, you'll always find your way journey type thing. And if I need a pick me up, I play that song and it brings me back.
2: Does The Rock sing it?
4: No.
2: Because if he did, is he in that one though?
3: Yeah.
4: Is that
2: right? Ray, do you have one?
5: Mine is Drake, Drizzy, The Boy, Champagne Poppy. The song is Started from the Bottom. Started from the bottom, now we're here. Started from the bottom, now we're here. Started from the bottom, now the whole team here. Started from the bottom, now we're here.
3: Yeah.
5: Started from the bottom.
2: Okay, yeah, we got you.
3: Yeah.
2: Where are you exactly?
5: Well, I was. I mean, I just found that you got to leave your state, and I just felt like when
2: Which one?
5: Wyoming.
2: Okay, you're from Wyoming.
5: I mean, that was the bottom. There's no country music there. There's no radio there.
2: Yeah,
5: there
2: wasn't even. Yes, there is. We're on in Wyoming.
3: Dude, we've played in Wyoming.
2: Yes, we played Cheyenne Frontier Fest. It's amazing.
5: In my hometown, Saratoga, Wyoming, I swear to God, our teacher in second grade would go to Laramie, record the radio, and then play it for us in Saratoga because we didn't have radio.
3: Okay.
0: Well,
2: that's not true.
3: No way.
2: You could have. It could have been a bigger town because I used to record The Edge in Dallas and listen to it in Mountain Pine, but we had radio there.
5: None that the kids liked, I guess. So when she went for the weekends, she would record it and bring it back to us, and we'd listen. And I said, oh, is that the radio? And she goes, yeah.
2: Is that the radio? You're so full of crap. You knew what a radio was. You had radio stations.
5: So that was the bottom, honestly.
2: Okay.
0: That's funny.
3: And now you're here at a radio station.
5: Yeah.
2: And I've never heard of Saratoga, Wyoming from him ever. I've heard Wyoming. Now he claims it's from Wyoming. But have you guys ever heard of Saratoga from him?
3: No.
1: No.
0: No, but I guess he's just, as he's opening up to the idea of that's now where he's really from, he's going to let us in, give us more details.
2: Started. Started from the bottom, now he's here.

0: Bobby sparked a heated debate with Old Dominion when he asked who is most likely to be late to a show.
1: That's up for debate between all of us against Trevor. We all say he's the latest. He says he's not.
2: I'm definitely not.
3: So it's definitely...
2: Here's the thing. I live in Franklin. I got like a 35, 40 minute drive every time.
4: I do sympathize with that.
3: But that does make you late.
2: They had to come down to a meeting in Franklin the other day and they realized that.
5: We were on time though.
2: We were on time. You had one drive. I love this question. So when there's an accident, they're like,
3: they start fist fighting. This is the greatest. This is the day Old Dominion broke up. Right here on our show.
1: Thanks.
3: Wow.
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4: Oh, okay.
3: Number three answer.
5: Okay. Yeah, I don't understand it, but people are into it. Stamps.
3: Show me stamps. Number two answer, stamps.
5: What do people collect? Stamps, cards. Give me, what else can you collect? Jeez. Give me those seashells.
3: Show me seashells. No.
6: That's funny.
3: Eddie, over to you. We got eight answers left. Name something people collect.
6: I knew a guy that collected Starbucks mugs from every city, so give me mugs.
3: Give him mugs.
6: Okay.
4: Coins.
3: Coins.
6: That's so good.
5: I just written them down. Good job, Eddie.
3: Number one answer is coins.
4: Oh, number one.
3: Number one.
4: That's,
3: got it off the board, though. Top three answers are down. Coins at one, stamps at two, and trading cards at three. Name something people collect.
4: Sports memorabilia.
3: Show me memorabilia.
6: Oh. Amy, I thought that was a home
3: solid
6: run.
3: One. I do collect it. Did not make the list. That's how you know I didn't make the list. Back over round two. Points are doubled. We do three rounds total. Lunchbox, name something people collect.
5: Yeah, what do you collect besides? I mean, if memorabilia is not on there, good grief. Memorabilia. Give me.
3: 3 seconds.
5: Give me posters.
3: Show me posters. All right, still seven answers on the board. Eddie, how do you feel?
6: All right, I got a list. Okay. I got a list now. Give me antiques.
4: Oh, that's good.
6: People love to collect antiques.
3: Antiques?
6: Oh, my. I don't know what to do.
5: Yeah, I'm struggling.
4: Comic books?
3: Comic books!
6: Amy, dang it, Amy.
3: I think with antiques, people like to have them. I don't know if it's collected them.
6: Really?
3: Like, I don't know, but anybody I know that has antiques, they go shopping for them, but it's not... They're like ghost places. Like different places. I don't know.
6: Round Top. Heard of that one.
3: Yeah, in Texas.
6: Yeah, it's a big one.
3: Amy, you are now in the lead with 13 points.
4: What number was comic books at?
3: Number six.
5: Dang.
6: Good job, Amy.
4: Okie dokie. Gimme spoons.
3: You know, I thought spoons too because I've seen people connect spoons from every state.
6: Grandmas.
4: Yeah.
6: Really? They love those.
3: They do.
4: So I'm taking it's not on there, right?
3: No, it's not. But I did think spoons. I play the home game by myself before I see the answers, and I would have put, I'd have guessed spoons. Okay, we are at round three.
6: Man.
3: Lunchbox, you have 5 points right now. We only have four answers off the board. Coins, stamps, and trading cards. Comic books is also off. We're looking for things people collect.
5: Gosh, but this is normal people collect, right? Normal people. Like, it ain't gonna be like, oh my God. Now, can I ask a question?
3: No.
6: You know that.
3: We don't allow questions.
5: Because, I mean, I feel like that could be a collectible, but that would be maybe sports memorabilia.
6: Say it.

0: I'm going to go.
1: Points are tripled. Round three.
0: God, this is tough. Give me, Jay Leno has a lot of these. A lot of people collect cars.
1: Show me cars.
2: I have that one, Phil.
3: Me too. That's a good guess.
2: Scratch that off.
1: Lunchbox finishes with 5 points. Now, Eddie, if you get any of these right, you will fall into for sure second, maybe first place.
2: Okay, okay. I think I have a home run here. Give me art. People love to collect art. Rich people.
0: That's good.
3: Yeah.
1: His question was normal people.
2: I thought he was going to go art.
0: Well, that's why I went cars, because I don't know if normal people collect cars. I know Jay Leno has a lot of cars.
1: Show me art.
0: Yes! No!
1: Scoreless. Eddie with zero. Scoreless.
2: Terrible.
1: Amy, you got 6 answers left.
3: Mm-hmm.
1: What do you have on your list?
3: Shoes.
1: Show me shoes. Number 8 answer is shoes.
3: 8 times 3.
1: 24, yeah.
0: Gosh, Bobby collects shoes. Why didn't we think of that?
2: Yeah.
3: I mean, this is a throwback, but Beanie Babies?
1: Show me Beanie Babies. Really?
0: Goodness.
1: Oh, yeah. Vintage action figures and toys. Good job, Ray, because I didn't see that one as that. You're right. That counts as that.
3: Oh, so I'll cross out dolls. I had that here.
1: Yeah, vintage action figures and toys. An example would be Funko Pops, but also Beanie Babies. Good job, Ray, on that one. Good job, Amy, on that one, too.
3: Yeah. Kids.
2: Collect kids.
1: Collect kids.
3: I don't know. I'm out.
1: The number 5 answer, coin stamps, trading cards, and vintage action figures and toys were the top 4. And number 5, vinyl records.
3: Oh, yeah. Oh.
1: And number 6, comic books. You got that one already. What was the other one you had?
3: Well, books.
0: That's what I had.
1: Nah, no books.
3: No books? Purses.
1: Mm-mm.
3: Hats.
1: Mm-mm.
3: Okay, I'm out.
1: Plus, did you have anything else?
2: Gold.
1: Mm-mm.
3: Gold.
2: Amy collects gold.
0: Jerseys, because Bobby collected jerseys
3: that's
0: for a while.
3: That's sports memorabilia.
1: Yeah,
0: that's why I didn't say it.
2: What about some like junk? People that collect junk.
0: Yeah. Debt.
3: Boyfriends.
0: Bodies.
1: Number 7, watches. Then 8 was shoes. Number 9, I don't get.
3: Give us a hint.
1: I've never collected it. Now that I think about it, I guess I would see people, but I never thought it was a collection. But maybe you get it on vacation, you end up putting it in your house.
3: A souvenir?
2: Keychain?
1: Nah. If I tell you
0: postcard.
1: The next thing, you're going to nail
0: magnet.
1: It.
3: Ornaments?
1: Magnet. Magnet.
2: Oh, yes.
0: Yeah, I don't really know that.
2: I bought a few of those.
1: Yeah, didn't know that one. Number 10, something I don't have a single one of in my house. I would bet both Eddie and Lunchbox had a collection of these, even accidentally, in or after college.
2: T-shirts?
3: Credit cards?
1: Not clothes.
3: Oh.
0: After college. Oh, panties.
3: Stop,
2: is it beer cans?
1: You're getting closer.
0: Liquor bottles.
1: Shot glasses.
3: Shot glasses.
1: Shot glasses. The 10 answer.
3: Number 10.
1: That's number 10.
2: I went with antiques.
1: Our winner is Amy. Great job, great job.

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6: Good morning, I'm Joe Salzone. A Virginia teen recovering from a crash in Cortland County. Authorities say Paul Veter III of Falls Church, Virginia, was changing lanes Friday on the interstate near Lyle when he lost control of the SUV and rolled over. A 19-year-old backseat passenger not wearing a seatbelt was ejected and pinned under the vehicle. Veter was issued traffic tickets. Major damage avoided in Dryden. Firefighters responded to reports of heavy black smoke at a home in the village around 11:30 Thursday morning. Crews found and quickly extinguished a burning humidifier next to the furnace in the basement. The Dryden Fire Department says water and smoke damage was primarily confined to the basement. Local news matters. For News Talk WHCU, I'm Joe Salzone reporting.

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0: Mostly cloudy with showers and perhaps a thunderstorm possible Monday. Your 5-degree guarantee, 76. Mostly cloudy with scattered showers tonight, a low 59. Clouds will be decreasing Tuesday with scattered showers remaining possible and a high of 75. For your complete first morning forecast, tune in to WENY News. I'm meteorologist Catherine Schwab.
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3: 4-year-old Elena has a rare disorder that damages her liver and caused jaundice, and it kept getting worse and worse. They're like, you're going to need a liver transplant. They couldn't find a match. 52-year-old Ann Wynn heard the story, went and got tested, and donated part of her liver. And here's the crazy part about Ann Wynn. This is her second donation. She did liver, and she had donated a kidney years before that.
4: Oh, wow.
5: Whoa.
4: She's...
6: Oh, dang.
4: She's
5: donating all her...
3: Double...
4: She's legit.
3: What do you call it? Double donation.
7: She's got double D's?
4: Yeah.
3: Double D.
7: Double donor?
3: Double donor.
4: Mm-hmm.
3: That is crazy. That's they said cool. It is rare for someone to donate two different organs.
7: Yeah, because the kidney you ain't getting back. The liver will grow back.
4: Correct.
3: Wow.
5: I mean...
3: At 52, she did double D.
5: To do that, you kind of have to... Not, what is it, DGA? Like, you don't care, right?
7: Or you care so much.
4: Yeah.
5: Oh, the risk of, like, donating all that stuff
7: is
5: crazy.
7: Or you SGAF, super give a.
5: Yes, for sure.
7: Yeah, you're out 6 to 8 weeks if you have a liver donation. That's the recovery. Great story. Good job. What's her name again?
3: The girl's name was Elena, but the girl that donated was Ann Wynn.
7: Both of you guys, amazing. Ann Wynn, great story. That is what it's all about.
0: That was Tell Me Something Good.

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1: Probably Rest of My Life.
2: Why?
1: You know, you hear about songwriters write, you know, great songs, or you hear the stories about these great songs that were written, and you're like, oh, man, I wrote it. Like David Lee Murphy wrote Dust on the Bottle in, like, 20 minutes at his kitchen table or something. And I wrote that song in, like, 15 minutes at 9 o'clock in the morning, dead sober on, like, a Tuesday. Just that was a little... You just wait on those moments as a song.
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0: Everybody roll.
1: Yeah.
2: All right, we were on vacation last week, best and worst. The best for me was probably, we stayed home. So it's probably spending time with the baby. And she's really getting like a personality, which is pretty cool. I also watched 14 movies.
3: Oh.
1: Wow.
3: Nice.
2: Well, it became an obsession. And my wife said that. She started calling me Mr. Cinema because that's all I was doing.
3: Yeah. We had to find something.
2: Well, so what I did up on our podcast feed, every day I basically diaried 5 minutes of my day because I knew if I didn't have some structure, I was going to go crazy. So it's up on the Bobby Bone Show podcast feed. So I watched 14 movies. I did a lot of other things too. Do you want to hear my checklist?
3: Yeah.
2: I don't want to double up a lot of this stuff, but who knows? People don't even listen to the podcast sometimes. Okay, here we go. Finish my book. Do 5 total workouts. Golf once. Pickleball once. Watch 3 movies. I needed to send a YouTube strategy to a corporate person. I needed to send Eddie a cameo every day. That's a whole other bit we'll talk about.
3: Wait, what? He ordered cameos
2: no,
3: from you?
2: No, no.
4: Wait till you hear this. Whole,
2: I just needed stuff to do.
3: Oh.
2: So I did it all, but my watch 3 movies turned into 14 because I started to go, how many can I cram in? So that's the best. Just had kind of chill.
3: And sorry, when you say you finished your book, you're reading a book or you wrote another book?
4: That's a good question.
2: Great question. Mm-hmm. Read it.
3: Okay.
4: Got it.
2: I don't think I'm ever writing another book.
3: Well, that's
2: I'd rather jump off a bridge.
3: No. You have another kid's book in you.
2: A kid's book will take me 11 minutes. If I do a kid's book, I'm going to tell you now.
3: That's my point.
2: No. But it takes 2 years to put out. It's the difference.
3: Well, yeah, but I could see you whipping one out on vacation.
2: Okay. If I do another kid's book, hear me now. Mike and I will do it together. Mike will draw it and I will do it and we'll publish it ourselves and it'll be out in 3 months. Not from today, but...
3: Got it.
4: That'd be cool.
2: That's my list of everything I needed to do. And I did, and it was great. Got a little bored, but watched 14 movies. The bad part was about halfway through, and it's been 104, 105 degrees here, heat index. It's been miserable. For you, those who have been gone, which is most of you guys, it's been terrible. Our air went out upstairs completely. That's a different unit than the one downstairs. And the baby's room is upstairs. And so we just suffered for a day. And then we called someone to come out and fix it because I guess because it's so hot, everybody's air is going out. So they came and they put a part in to go, okay, this is temporary. We can fix this until we order the big part. It could go out at any time because it's kind of like a tape job. But this will get you going. So we turned up all the air very low in the, or very high in the house, cold, on the bottom floor. And then we jacked up the air on the temporary. Well, the temporary still hasn't gone out. And it's been like 20 degrees in our house for 5 days. So the air went out and it has been cold. I'm in full sweats. I got earmuffs on. So that's probably the worst part. But overall, pretty good. Fair vacation. Man, I watch a lot of movies.
3: Yeah.
2: I started like going back over them. I didn't even remember some of them. That's how many movies I watched that I had to go back and say, oh, what was this one about?
3: Okay.
2: Yeah, so that was me. Best and worst for you?
3: Yeah, well, I also was in high temps, but I couldn't tell because there was no humidity. I love Arizona. I'd never spent much time there at all. I mean, flown through the Phoenix airport, but I went to Tucson with my friend Kat. We were at Canyon Ranch. Such a high, 101, 102, heat index 109.
2: But there was no humidity.
3: No humidity, so you don't feel it. But just had a great girl trip with her and then went from there to Colorado where the weather was also amazing and my niece got engaged. So that, I mean, those are just my highs, obviously. And then a low would be at my sister's house. There were so many people there that I was sleeping on this mattress on a floor in a loft and didn't get great sleep because sound was everywhere, people going to bed late, waking up early.
2: Oh, so much joy. That'd be so annoying.
3: I loved it. Even the sound, like I don't care that I didn't get much sleep. It's more that like how I was having to sleep and I guess the mattress and the floor, just my neck and my back and then flying home, it still hasn't settled. So I probably need to see the old chiropractor.
2: I had to see a chiropractor.
4: Over the break?
2: Yeah.
3: Oh.
2: I played... It's in my vacation diary at Bobby Bone Show podcast.
3: Oh, okay.
2: But I played pickleball for the first time since my surgery.
3: It was on your list, yeah.
2: Yeah, you heard my list, right?
3: I did.
2: And so I had to call. She was already coming over to the house, and so I just had her mess with my back. But yeah, I did that. But your niece's engagement looked cool. From what I could take from it, she went climbing, like hiking, And then she got to some mountain.
3: Yeah, Alberta Peak.
2: And then she didn't expect her boyfriend, now fiance, to show up. And he shows up on the other side of it. And she's like, what are you doing here? And then he proposed.
3: Yeah. So he's a police officer in Oklahoma. And she talked to him that he works the night shift because he's new. Like, he just graduated college and the academy and whatnot. So he's on the worst shift possible. So they barely talk. Like, whenever he calls, she's excited. She's like, oh, you know, when she's awake, he's asleep. So he was like, okay, I've just finished my shift. I'm going to bed. But he was already in Colorado and she didn't know it. So her girlfriends, their main job was to get her to the top of Alberta Peak, which was hard to do because she's climbed that mountain a lot and she really wanted to show her friends this waterfall. So for hours, she's like, the night before dinner, we got to go to the waterfall. They're like, no, I've always wanted to do Alberta Peak. And she's like, we've done Alberta Peak like so many times. I want to show y'all this waterfall. And finally at dinner, we were all like, no, y'all need to do Alberta Peak. And like, my daughter Stashira, who doesn't climb anything, was about to be like, I think I'm going to have to throw myself in and be like, I've never been to Alberta Peak, so I need to go. She probably would have died. So they climb up.
2: But she didn't have to.
3: She didn't have to. Finally, the friends convinced her. And it's like they went for like sunrise. They left the house at 6 a.m. They get to the top of the mountain. And that's why she thought she was hallucinating. Like, she was like,
2: that he showed up.
3: Yeah, because it's weird. My nephew Gunner, he drove up there with him and he was hiding with like a camera. And yeah, her boyfriend appears out of nowhere. But she's at the top of this mountain. It's early in the morning. And she's like, are y'all seeing what I'm seeing? And then he got down on one knee.
2: It's cool.
3: Yeah.
2: Good. I interpreted it correctly then.
3: You did.
2: I watched all the videos.
3: Yeah, you did. But it just was like, you know, when you're planning something special like that, I just was like, y'all just do the waterfall. But I'm glad they did it because it was a pretty epic view.
2: What's also a bit cool and odd is that we've been together so long, you and I, that she was a squirt whenever.
3: She was so little.
2: Yeah. Like the first time I met her, because I've known her forever. How old is she now?
3: She's 22.
2: She was a baby.
3: Mm-hmm.
2: Like whenever I first met her. And then obviously newer. And then she came and interned here.
3: Mm-hmm.
2: And yeah, it's weird to see. I'm not sure about this, and you guys can stop me if I'm wrong. Are we getting older?
3: Yeah.
2: Oh, okay. Yeah. I didn't know. I wasn't sure because that is weird. But yeah, that's super cool.
3: Yeah.
2: Super cool. We'll do more in a minute. Here's Matt Stell and Neo. This is Better Angels. Here you go. Bobby Bones Show.

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1: We'll get into the Taylor wedding. We'll get into other people on the show, their vacations, including Eddie went somewhere pretty exotic and then thought he saw The Rock.
2: Oh.
1: Right.
2: Okay, so he maybe did.
3: Or possibly.
2: He thought he did.
1: I don't want to spoil it, but okay. That's all. Just wait. We'll be back in 1 second.
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0: Loved it. At first, it was weird because, I mean, it's like a different country, you know? So, like, the grocery store situation was different for them. The gas station's different for them. They don't have the kind of chips that they like to have. Like, where are the Doritos? No Doritos. Just Puerto Rican chips. Plantains.
1: Oh. Plantains. Plantains only?
0: Yeah. So, like, that was an adjustment. But
1: is that expensive?
0: Actually, no. It was pretty cheap. Like, everything was pretty cheap. When I got there first, I saw the gas was $1. And I'm like, whoa, that's crazy. Turns out it was a liter. $1 for a liter, 3 liters. Turns out to be about the same. So I thought it was like a good deal on gas.
2: So you're
0: like,
2: sure you weren't looking at all the prices that way?
3: Yeah, everything was cheap because they do it different.
0: Yeah.
1: Was it a top vacation?
0: Definitely a top vacation. I think once we all got adjusted that it was going to be different than what we're expected to like just live like, you know, like if we want milk, we can just go get milk. Once that we adjusted with that, everything was just awesome, dude. It was so freaking cool. I loved it.
1: That's fine.
0: Like, I really am thinking, like, how can I eventually get back there?
1: Well, you can get back there by saving up again and going on a vacation.
0: Dude, you talk about the retirement talk. I was, like, thinking, all right, I got to start saving because this is where I want to end up. And I met a couple that was from Tampa.
1: Do you want to end up, though? Sorry to interrupt. Go ahead.
0: Good. Well, I met a couple from Tampa, retired. They're retired, and they live there full-time in this little...
2: So did you ask them how they did it?
0: No, I didn't. Oh. I didn't want to embarrass myself because they're going to be like, well, how much money do you have saved? I'm like, nothing.
2: You don't have
1: I don't
2: to
1: think
2: tell
1: they're
2: going to
1: ask you that
2: details.
1: Question.
2: You just have to say, hey, like, what age are you able to do it? What's the cost of living here? Like, what does this look like if I were to want to try to do it?
1: Does Southwest fly there?
0: Yeah, to Puerto Rico, but then you got to take a ferry to that island I was at.
1: Okay, but you got there by Southwest.
0: Yeah, yeah. But a direct Southwest.
1: Really?
0: Yeah.
3: Direct?
0: Isn't that bizarre?
3: Wow.
2: What?
1: We can't even get one to Tucson.
3: That's crazy.
0: I know, but to San Juan, Puerto Rico, you can go direct.
2: Wow.
0: And then, dude, let me tell you about the rainforest. The rainforest is crazy.
3: Tell me about the rainforest.
0: Dude, it's crazy. In the middle of the night, like, you go to bed, and it sounds like there are 50 billion animals in there chirping and... It sounds like a sleep machine.
1: They got any monkeys?
0: No monkeys. Just mongooses, which I saw 2 mongooses. And really pretty birds. Amy, beautiful birds you'll ever see.
2: I know, I'm sure.
1: Question.
0: Yeah.
1: I know you say you like to retire there or live there. And I think, man, it'd be beautiful to go for a minute. But you're just so remote.
0: Mm-hmm.
1: Like, imagine, close your eyes, please.
0: Yeah.
1: You want milk.
0: I need milk.
1: I know.
2: And strawberries.
1: Yeah. So.
0: How are you going to get them?
1: I know.
0: That was
2: you
0: the
2: wait.
0: Tough part.
2: You wait till Tuesday.
0: Yeah.
1: Do you want to wait till Tuesday for milk and...
0: Dude, it was crazy. My wife's like, let's make burgers. Okay, let me go to the store. They're like, no, we don't ground beef. That doesn't come until next week. Oh, okay.
1: Really cool. Really cool vacation.
0: Dude, it was awesome.
1: Eddie thought he saw The Rock.
0: So, yeah. So, we get to the airport, right, in San Juan. We land. And you know how you get to baggage claim and there's limo drivers there? There was only one limo driver because it's just not the kind of place it is with limo drivers. One limo driver with a sign that said Dwayne Johnson.
2: Okay.
0: And Mike, well,
2: that's
0: son,
2: pretty convincing.
0: One of my boys goes, Dad, that's The Rock. And I was like, yeah, I doubt it. It's probably just some guy named Dwayne Johnson. So they convinced me to wait for like 5 minutes. We're like waiting by this dude. Like, okay, let's wait for The Rock to show up. After 5 minutes, I'm like, guys, we got to go. Like, we got to check in. Dad, 5 more minutes. So we left.
1: So my thought is it was a guy named Dwayne Johnson because had it been The Rock, he would have flown in privately and the car would have picked him up on the tarmac.
2: And let's just say he didn't fly in private. Don't you think you'd have a different name?
1: Yeah, it'd be his person. Oh. But that's America.
0: Yeah, it's a territory.
1: Right. So, and it's close enough to Florida. You just fly private down there if you have that money. And you don't walk through the airport with a guy holding a sign.
0: So you don't think it was The Rock? Because we never waited to find out.
1: No, but I bet you Dwayne Johnson goes in for his doctor's appointment or dinner reservation. And people are like, oh, man. All the time. All the time.
0: Dwayne.
1: Because they keep going, oh, I think The Rock is coming. And then some little bow tie accountant, bald white dude's like, hi, I'm Dwayne Johnson. That's fun. Rate your trip, though.
0: Oh, 5 out of 5. 5 out of 5 starfishes. It was unbelievable.
1: Do you see any listeners there?
0: I did. I met a listener actually on the ferry to go to that island. Somebody like comes up to me like, are you Eddie Garcia? And I'm like, oh, great. Like, is this the FBI? Like, what is that? The IRS? And she says, no, from the Bobby Bones show. I'm like, yeah. She goes, oh, my gosh, I'm a listener. I love it. This is so crazy. We're in Puerto Rico and I get to see you.
2: She said it from? Like that?
0: Yeah, yeah, she did. She was from Oregon, but what was crazy?
2: From Oregon and saying Puerto Rico.
0: What was crazy?
1: No chance she did Puerto Rico.

0: There you go.
1: She says, like, oh, yeah, it's like, I love this place. Actually, I got married like earlier this week. And like, oh, what? Oh, so honeymoon? She's like, no, I'm here with my girls. We're doing a girls trip. I'm like, oh.
2: After the marriage? Yeah.
1: So like, so you just got married, but you left your husband back in Oregon and came with the girls. Like, yeah, yeah, yeah.
3: Oh, that's cool.
2: That's a healthy relationship or a very unhealthy relationship. One of the two.
1: One of the two.
2: I'm going to play this new song here from Low Cash and Parmalee. This is called Let the Country Music Play. Kind of a jam. Maybe song of the summer.
1: Possibly.
2: Possibly. All right, Bobby Bones Show.

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6: 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Let's go.
4: We were on vacation last week. Lunchbox, what'd you guys do?
7: We drove to the lake outside of Austin, Lake LBJ. My family, we all got a house. So there was, 9, 10, 12 people in a house and 6 dogs. And it was awesome. I mean, just threw a lily pad out in the water, floated in the lake, fished, and just hung out at the lake for an entire week. Barbecued, just late night s'mores over the fire by the lake. It was incredible.
4: Did you get sunburned?
7: No. I am at that age where I wear a long sleeve shirt in the water every single time. So there is no sun hitting my upper body. My lower body's in the water. I wear a hat, sunglasses. And I layer on the sunscreen at least 3 times a day.
4: Wow. Did you catch any fish?
7: Caught some fish. Every kid caught a fish.
4: Wow. Oh, that's cool.
7: Yeah. So that
4: no kid was like, I didn't catch one.
7: Right. And I mean, there were some big, I mean, we caught a big old bass, like a dumb bass, because it ate a worm and it was huge.
8: That's what they do.
4: Well, bass don't eat a lot of worms.
7: No, they do not.
8: What do you mean? Fake worms? That's how I get all my bass.
7: Real worm. Nightcrawler.
8: Okay.
7: And so I don't know how we caught that, but it was huge. And then we threw it back, of course. And it was really fun. It was a lot of fun. But I will say, having 6 dogs in one house makes it a little less relaxing.
4: Yeah. I haven't caught many bass on worms, I should say. I've done a lot of bass fishing in my life. Mostly because if we're using worms, we're on the bottom, and bass aren't bottom feeders.
8: Sure.
4: Catfish.
8: Right. Bottom feeders.
4: Bottom feeders, for sure. That's fun. Although yeah. It sounds exhausting.
7: It was exhausting. And the drive home yesterday.
4: You drove.
7: 12 and a half hours.
4: That sounds even more exhausting.
8: Oh, my gosh.
7: Yeah. Left yesterday at 7:23 a.m. and rolled into the house at 8:40 p.m. It was a long day. But I did meet a listener thanks to my dog getting in the water, going down the seawall, jumping out into someone else's yard. And I had to go get my dog. And some listener's like, are you Lunchbox? I was like, yeah. She goes, O.S. Happy 4th of July. Here's your dog back.
4: She's getting mauled by the dog. She's like, are you Lunchbox? What'd you think of the Taylor Travis wedding?
7: From what I've seen, I thought it was pretty corny. I thought it was like cheesy and weird. And like, I mean, having it at an arena, like it just felt stupid. And I still am just like, I don't really even understand it.
4: I have probably 6 friends that went.
8: That's crazy.
7: Do what? You have people that went?
4: They invited everybody. Yeah, I have 3 of them that were like, I don't even know. 3 different ones were like, I don't even know why we were invited. We don't really know them. Like, we know them a little bit.
8: Huh.
4: They went.
9: Yeah.
4: But they were like, we thought it was a joke when we got it.
8: It's just crazy because, like, you see people that, like, you know in the industry, and I forget, like, oh, my gosh, Taylor was in country music, so of course they know them. Mm-hmm. But, like, to get invited to their wedding, I didn't even think about it. That's crazy.
4: Here's what was cool. Paul McCartney played I Want to Hold Your Hand. You know, when I tell you something, you know, song, I think you'll understand. Yeah. He hasn't played that since like the 60s.
8: No
4: way. It's the first time that he played that.
8: That's not cheesy.
4: I thought that was pretty cool.
9: It's pretty legit.
4: Adam Sandler was their officiant.
8: That's awesome.
4: Yeah.
8: That's hilarious.
9: That's amazing.
7: No, I get it, but are they really friends?
4: I think that Adam Sandler and family are a bunch of Swifties. And I think, yeah. I mean, yeah, but who, you don't know really who's friends. Like, I don't think, especially if you keep it on the DL, like I have friends that are, I'm not trying to flex, just to make a point here. I have friends that are famous, but I don't talk about them all the time because it's not for that reason.
7: Well, you should.
4: No, but I don't.
7: It gets your street cred up.
4: I don't need street cred.
9: So I saw.

0: A clip of Taylor talking before the wedding. It was an interview that she did, and she's like, you know those weddings where they make it really intimate and they have to narrow down their guest list and decide who, you know, kind of fits in the 60 people that we're going to include? She was like, yeah, I don't want to do that. I don't want to have those talks of like, where does this person stand with us? If I've kind of met you, you're invited.
1: That was from like 10 years ago, right? Like Graham Norton show?
0: It was some clip that I saw come up that explained her. They were like, I think we figured out Taylor's guest list.
2: So we'll just have a stadium. Like,
3: well, yeah, you get a whole arena.
0: Well, yeah, there's like 1,000 people.
1: I ain't going to hate. I think they spent like $50 million. That's one of the reports that I read.
3: Whoa.
1: They donated $26 million to charity right before. Great move.
0: Good luck.
1: They knew they were going to get
3: backlash.
1: A ton of heat for having the wedding, and great move.
3: So does Taylor's dad pay for that?
0: No, she does.
1: Yeah. No, the bride. No, the bride's father.
2: Yeah, bride's father. Yeah.
1: Amy,
2: yeah.
1: Don't be
3: traditional.
1: Crazy. This is traditional.
0: Hey, I don't think this is your norm.
3: He's like, dang, I got to pay for this.
0: So Travis.
1: He just gets the bill. Oh, my God.
3: Madison Square Garden.
1: I thought it seemed super fun. It felt like an award show.
0: Watching everybody arrive?
1: No, just like everybody that was invited. Like, yeah. It's an
0: award. No. Yeah, yeah, I get
3: it.
0: It
3: looked
0: but like
3: that.
1: Yeah.
0: The photos online of like people getting out of the car. And
3: was there any images of inside, or is that just all AI?
1: At everything first, it was all AI. Now there have been a couple images that have been confirmed. One of them was in the entrance when there were pictures of them on the wall. And then another one was inside a bit. But again, this is just stuff that you hear. They shot the whole thing for like a Disney Plus special.
0: Oh.
1: She walked down the aisle to her own song.
0: Oh,
2: I like that. That's a flex.
3: Oh, you like that?
1: Oh, that's
3: you
1: a flex.
2: That's a flex.
3: Not like,
0: that's the one part I think is kind of weird.
2: No, like that's a flex. Absolutely. Like this, my song is so huge. I'm gonna walk down the aisle to it. Like
1: I think she did Love Story.
0: Well, that I can get behind. I love that song.
2: See,
1: if they loved it, who cares how I feel about it? It ain't my wedding, but it was awesome. I love it. Have a great time, everybody. It was just funny because nobody can talk about it, and even my friends. I have 6 people I know, 3 of them I would consider friends. 2 of those friends said, we don't know why we were invited, but we're not going to not go.
3: Oh, you definitely go.
1: Yeah.
0: Yeah, I'm sure. Don't you think? I want to know one person that was invited that was like, I can't make it.
1: I know somebody who couldn't make it only because they had prior big obligations.
0: A big.
1: Like a show. Yeah.
0: Cancel the show.
1: They weren't able to be told anything about it. And so one of my friends had a hair appointment at like 3 for that night. And then luckily one of my other friends called that friend and goes, we got to be there way earlier. And so they had to cancel. They had to move because it was so secretive leading up to it.
0: Yeah.
1: So they pulled it off. Great job. I'm all for it. I think Madison Square Garden's cool because you could kind of go under and people can hide. But most celebrities didn't want to hide. Most celebrities wanted to be seen walking into it. So if they had fun and it was awesome, A+. I did see Blake Lively and Ryan Reynolds were not there. I don't think the Kardashians were invited. The only Chiefs player not invited was Harrison Butker.
3: No way. The kicker?
1: The guy who's like, women need to be at home, not in the workforce.
0: He gave the commencement speech.
1: Yeah. They didn't invite him at all.
0: Interesting.
1: Otherwise, yeah, if you got an IMDb page,
2: you were invited.
1: Yeah. But good for them. It looked awesome. I bet it was. You're in there watching that thing, and you got Stevie Nicks performing, Paul McCartney performing. They're doing like karaoke at the end of the night with everybody.
3: It's amazing.
1: Yeah, this is pretty cool. So
3: does Lunchbox still believe it's fake, or is he
2: still believe it's fake?
3: Okay.
2: Tom Cruise, it's still contract.
1: My thought was this, and some people were mad. They're like, "Oh, $26 million is a tax write-off." That's people who don't know how tax write-offs work. First of all, I don't care if it's tax write-off. You give to good. You give and do good things. It doesn't matter to me why you're doing it. People are benefiting from it that need it. It literally, I don't care if you scream, this is a tax write-off. Here's $20 million I'm giving to these charities. Those are charities that need money and people are benefiting from it so you can save a little on taxes. But let's say $26 million is a tax write-off. You don't get that $26 million back. Roughly, you save $12 to $13 million. You could have just kept the $26 and not had to worry about it. Mm-hmm. So it's still such a large give. And when people say that about famous people, oh, it's a tax donation or write-off, they don't even know what that means because it's not one for one. You can easily just keep the money that you've already paid taxes on because you already have that money and you've already paid taxes on that money and you can just keep $26 million. But they gave it away to all these charities and they're probably,

0: probably going to save them $12 million on their tax bill at the end of the year. That's still them giving away $14 million of their money. They're saving a little on taxes, but there's all these charities that are getting millions of dollars at a pop.
1: Yeah, everybody wins.
0: So I find people that use that as an argument to hate on somebody to be wildly uneducated. And suck it. That's what I say to them.
1: Oh, nice.
0: Yeah.
1: With a sign?
2: Suck it.
0: I don't do that anymore. I stopped doing Degeneration X about eighth grade.
1: Okay.
0: So, yeah, $26 million. I have this story right here. They said don't bring gifts. They were also doing raffles at their wedding. They gave away a big muscle car. They gave away watches. What? It just feels like a huge party. That's fun.
1: That's cool.
2: A raffle?
3: Mm-hmm. Is that
2: so did you have to buy a raffle ticket or you get one when you walk in? Oh, yeah. It's like
0: what
2: part
0: if you
2: of your
0: get
2: brochure?
0: There and it's not open bar, though?
3: Oh,
0: you
3: my gosh. Tickets? I would...
0: It's not. Everything was open and awesome. I'm sure you went into that thing and it was amazing. Yeah, you're not going to hear any hate from me. Do the wedding you want to do. Who gives a crap about anybody else?
2: Mm-hmm.
0: So that's what's up. Any other thoughts?
2: No, it was just interesting. Some of the people in New York talking about how, I guess, with the heat, some parts of the city were having to turn their power off.
1: Oh, to have enough power for the wedding?
0: Well, I don't know if it's
3: power for the wedding.
2: No, it wasn't for the wedding, but then they're like...
0: the Queen's grid was not the same as what was happening downtown.
2: And then Taylor's wedding's all lit up. But, you know, sure she paid that bill.
1: Yeah.
0: And also, one wasn't connected to the other.
2: It just was unfortunate it happened on the same weekend, you know?
0: I can agree with that, that the optics...
2: don't look great.
0: The optics seemed a bit off if you really wanted to find something wrong with it. Everybody just wants to find anything wrong with anything now. So you ain't going to hear that from me. Yeah. Well, I love it.
2: It's like, those reports were like, tell me you're out of touch without telling me you're out of touch. And I'm like, she's a billionaire.
0: Of course. Yeah, they live out of touch.
2: Yeah.
1: And he's a professional
2: also,
1: football
2: what
1: player.
2: Do?
0: They donated $26 million to charity. For that reason.
2: Exactly.
0: So we could go, but they donated $26 million to charity.
2: Mm-hmm.
0: And I'll say again, even if it's for just that reason, thumbs up by me.
2: Right. So the
0: I don't care. Your motivation to donate to charity matters to me none as long as people are benefiting that need it.
2: Right. To me, that just screams like, tell me how aware you are that you're out of touch.
0: Yeah, that does. I can agree with that too.
2: Because at least they have that awareness to make that donation because there are some wealthy people that would not.
0: Yeah.
1: So do they get married on Friday or Saturday? Sorry, I was out of the country.
2: Friday.
0: You weren't out of the country. Puerto Rico is...
1: I was on an island.
0: Okay. They got married on 3rd.
1: It was a Friday?
2: Friday. Yeah. Right? The 3rd.
1: Okay.
0: Yeah, 3rd.
1: Okay. What was it booked on Saturday?
2: They were always just...
1: MSG?
3: No, I'm sure you can't do it on 4th of July.
0: They had to take it out.
1: Oh,
0: they had to clean it out.
1: Got it. Okay.
0: Yeah, it doesn't just go away. Everybody walks out. Everybody walks out with a chair. They help clean it up. Okay, so there you go. Everybody feel good about the Taylor talk?
1: Yeah, it's awesome.
0: All right, hit it.
4: Coming up. Tell me something good.
0: Yeah. A group of rescued beagles is getting a second chance. If you love animals, you love animal stories, I got a good one for you next in our positivity segment called Tell Me Something Good.
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2: Q Country Weather.
3: Mostly cloudy with showers and perhaps a thunderstorm possible Monday. Your 5-degree guarantee 76. Mostly cloudy with scattered showers tonight, a low 59. Clouds will be decreasing Tuesday with scattered showers remaining possible and a high of 75. For your complete first morning forecast, tune in to WENY News. I'm meteorologist Catherine Schwamm.

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Ashley Cook, your place here on Q Top at the 10 o'clock hour. Happy Monday. It's Justin here, and I hope you had a nice 4th of July weekend. It was a big 4th of July, 250th. Pretty cool. We're going to make our way through this Monday and go through a little local roundup coming up in a minute.

try to be nice and some guys getting too close, trying to pick you up, trying to get you to run. And I'm sure one of your friends is about to come over here, cause she's supposed to say

Sam Hunt, we take your time here on Q, and well, it's a Monday, so I'll be running through some fun events to look forward to this week. Stick around, that's coming up next. In the meantime, here's John Party with Boots Off.

0: It's Justin IQ, and hey, it's a Monday in the Finger Licks. Let's run through some fun stuff happening around town this week. 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How about trivia, 23 North in Ithaca, or 6 o'clock tonight, you could check out some interactive art fun for your children ages 6 to 12 at the Cortland Free Library. 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Coming up tomorrow, DJ Music Bingo at Brewer's Tap Room or Family Bingo at the Ice Cream Bar in Trumansburg. 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Or how about a new show at the Hangar Theater starting its run, Dear Evan Hansen. 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
1: 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Well, we know cremation's a growing business. Why do you think that is?
2: Well, there's several reasons for that. The biggest reason is cost. Traditional funerals are kind of out of control, looking $15,000, $20,000. When I worked for other funeral homes, I kind of saw the trend moving to cremation, and that's why I started this service. So you could still have a spectacular service without costing several thousand dollars. Because in this economy in these days, even my cost at $1,200 is a lot of money to most people, to me. That's the biggest reason. And then other reasons, environmental factors. People also don't want to be put in a box and buried into a ground, believe it or not.
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So my question to you, where's the best fried chicken in town? It's a food I never want to make at home. I don't want to have hot oil in my kitchen. So shout out to all the fried chicken spots out there. Which one's the best? Where should I go tonight?

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Chris Stapleton with Tennessee Whiskey here on Q, top of the 11 o'clock hour. That song makes a great first dance at a wedding. I heard it as a first dance at a wedding over in Seneca Lake last week. It was really, really beautiful. What a great track. We got our Monday movie roundup coming up next. In the meantime, here's Megan Maroney with Beautiful Things.

0: He's Justin on Keep Country. It's time for your Monday movie roundup.
1: What's your favorite scary movie?
2: I gotta check this out, Doc.
0: Well, the Minions and Monsters movie is in theaters. I think, which number is this in the Minions franchise? According to my Google search, I think it's the 7th overall. I gotta say, Minions annoy me. I can't lie about it. I don't know, but, you know, if I was a kid, maybe I'd enjoy it more, but I just don't get the appeal. But it made a lot of money, as was expected. I did not see it. I did see Toy Story 5, because I feel like that's a little more accessible to adults, but Minions and Monsters, unless I was going with, like, my little nephew, I couldn't do. But looking ahead, movies for adults next weekend coming out. I will be checking out the new Evil Dead Burn, which is, I don't know, maybe the 5th or 6th in the Evil Dead franchise. Maybe the 7th even. Evil Dead, one of my favorites. I'm a freak. I love horror movies. Also, the Disney live-action Moana. That's for kids. That's coming out. I just don't get it. We have Moana. Do we need a live-action version of it? I don't know. Maybe I'm being cynical. Later in the month, we have a new Spider-Man movie as well, so plenty to look forward to and ways to cool down in the summer heat. Check out the movies.
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Scotty McCreary with Bottle Rockets here on cue. I didn't see or hear too many fireworks over 4th of July weekend, which is probably good for the dog population of the Finger Lakes, but did you see any good fireworks this past weekend? Did you celebrate? Let's talk about it.

0: look at me.
1: 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It's Hudson Westbrook, Painted You Pretty.

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0: What's going on? It's 12 o'clock at the Q Country. Justin here with you, making our way through the day. And, well, it's the top of the 12 o'clock hour, so we're halfway through a new work week, a new school week. I guess school is out at this point. So let's keep it going. We got our little science roundup coming up next. In the meantime, here's Hardywood MacArthur.
1: My name's John MacArthur, and I work this dirt.

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0: Hey, it's Justin at Q Country. It's time for your science roundup. Let's get nerdy and talk about space. NASA's Perseverance rover found its strongest organic signal yet on Mars. Researchers reported the highest concentration of organic molecules detected so far in rocks from the Jezero crater. Organic molecules aren't proof of life, but they can form through non-biological process. But they're considered important ingredients that will make the site even more compelling for studying whether Mars ever had microbes. I feel like I've been hearing about life on Mars for years. I'll believe it when I see it. One of the ocean's rarest and most distinctive deep-sea sharks was recorded alive in the wild, the goblin shark, which, not a very nice name, but once you see one, you kind of know why they're called that, provided valuable insight into a species that's almost never observed, especially in its natural environment. So shout out to the goblin shark. And how about this in useless science news? A study said that people consistently drift slightly left when walking indoors. A subtle tendency across different ages, sexes, and nationalities, suggesting it may stem from small asymmetries in the body and the nervous system. So next time you walk through a door inside, see which way you go.
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Kenny Chesney would get along here on Q. And as we move along through space and time, certain things gain different meanings, like the name Karen. A new study found that 18% of Americans make assumptions about someone based on their first name, and the most judged is Karen. 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Are you nice? 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Let's talk about it.

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4: Q Country Weather.
5: Mostly cloudy with scattered showers and perhaps a thunderstorm possible. Your 5-degree guarantee, 76. Mostly cloudy with scattered showers heading into tonight and temperatures falling back to the upper 50s. For your complete first warning forecast, tune into WENY News. I'm meteorologist Catherine Schwamm.

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Luke Bryan country song came on here on Q, which makes sense because, well, this is a country music station. It's the top of the 1 o'clock hour. A happy Monday, or a not so happy Monday, depending on how you look at it. Let's keep it going.

It's Justin on Cue making our way through, and there's plenty of live music to be had in the Finger Lakes and surrounding areas this summer. Summer concert season is underway, including Tim McGraw, Bethel Woods on the 9th, and Dierks Bentley in Canandaigua on the 11th. Yeah, coming up this week, so make sure you check those concerts out. You can get discounted Dierks Bentley tickets at KUGAMarketplace.com.

It's Justin IQ Country. Wedding season is upon us in the Finger Lakes, a beautiful area and beautiful spot to get married. There's plenty of wineries and various wedding venues that you can tie the knot at, but it might tie up your budget a bit. Yeah, a new Bank of America Institute report said the average American wedding costs $36,000. Woo, that's a $3,000 increase from the previous year. I guess the economy in general, tariffs and overall inflation are pushing the cost up of everything, but items like flowers and cocoa included. So my advice to the young people, number one, okay, ditch the traditional ring with the diamond, okay? You don't need a blood diamond. You can get a lab-grown diamond that is literally the exact same, except you don't have some poor person out in a different country digging in the dirt for your diamond, and it costs way less, so you can cut down your price that way. And also, you know, just go in your backyard, have a little cookout. Do you really need all the bells and whistles? I mean, it becomes this weird pageant to show how much you love each other. It's like, if you want to prove it, just have a nice little get-together with your family and, you know, spread the love that way. Should weddings be less expensive? I think so.

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And, well, we live in a beautiful area. 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
1: Q Country Weather.
2: Mostly cloudy this afternoon, maybe a shower or a thunderstorm. Highs in the mid-70s. Mostly cloudy tonight, more showers and thunderstorms possible. A low in the upper 50s. Partly cloudy tomorrow, just a chance of a shower. Highs near 75. And mostly sunny and warmer Wednesday. Wednesday's high, 85.

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Jason Aldean, My Kind of Party. Hopefully you had a nice little 4th of July party over the weekend, 250th 4th of July, and well, it was definitely pretty hot out there. Hopefully you kept it cool. Glad to see the weather's cooled down a little bit after the heat wave. Let's keep on going with Zach John King. It's Gets a Drinking right here on Q.

0: It's Justin on Q Country, and you know what I love? When our community comes together to help out those in need. If you live in Ithaca, you probably know about Lou the Hot Dog Guy. His name's Lou Cassantini. He's been selling hot dogs for years down on the Ithaca Commons. He's been giving away food to anyone who's needed a meal. He's been very generous to those in need, feeding the hungry for years. He's 83 years old. He owns Lou's Street Food. And right now, there is a GoFundMe fundraiser on behalf of Cassantini. He might be losing his home. He's behind on property taxes, utility bills, and other expenses because his business is not generating the profits it once did. He says he's, quote, dead in the water with an interview with the Ithaca Voice. But there is a way to help out. There is a GoFundMe. Right now, they're raising money to help Lou keep his home. Lou, like a lot of businesses in our area, are facing a downturn with broader problems in the economy and just facing downtown Ithaca in general. And he's been selling hot dogs for 40 years, a staple of the community. He's been giving money to the SPCA, giving food to those who are hungry and in need. So if you want to help out Lou, who is in need, you could find the GoFundMe link right now at the Ithaca Voice website or at 607newsnow.com.
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0: 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Currently, there are 5 approved biologics for asthma. 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

It's Justin IQ Country, and how about this? There is a giraffe that got lost in Texas. It took them several days to find this giraffe, about 4 miles from the zoo. I mean, I don't know who was looking for that giraffe, but they were not doing a good job. How do you lose a giraffe? They're pretty distinctive and hard to miss.

It's Justin on Q Country, and I'm headed out for the day. Yes, indeed. Hopefully you had a nice 4th of July weekend, kicking off the work week, right? And we got Jerry Noah coming in next to close things out. I'll be back tomorrow at 10 a.m. like I always am. In the meantime, here's a new song on the station, Flatland Calvary, Never Coming Back, right here on Q.

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2: 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Well, we know cremation's a growing business. Why do you think that is?
3: Well, there's several reasons for that. The biggest reason is cost. Traditional funerals are kind of out of control, looking $15,000, $20,000. When I worked for other funeral homes, I kind of saw the trend moving to cremation, and that's why I started this service. So you could still have a spectacular service without costing several thousand dollars. Because in this economy in these days, even my cost at $1,200 is a lot of money to most people, to me. That's the biggest reason. And then other reasons, environmental factors. People also don't want to be put in a box and buried into a ground, believe it or not.
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0: gone from in the 20s to over $80 an ounce for just silver. Gold has been steaming forward as well, and the projections for 2026, every market indicator presents that it's going to go up to 110 to 120 by March. Silver and gold, platinum, palladium represent very good potential diversified aspects for your portfolios. So come on in, check us out. 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

Well, happy Monday. Jerry Noah here until 7 o'clock tonight. How in the world the holiday weekends go so fast? I have no idea. It's been quite a weekend. Our nation is now officially 250 years old. Taylor Swift is officially married. And I've got a great show lined up for you today with a little surprise in the 5 o'clock hour. And as always, I've got a great music lineup for you as well, including from Megan Maroney. Here's Beautiful Things.

Rascal Flatts, Life is a Highway, 103.7 Q Country. Well, Luke Bryan actually had a rare holiday break. He did not perform over the weekend. He actually hasn't performed since the big Taste of Country event in Buffalo. That one probably wore him out. Here's Luke now with Country, and She Knows It.

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0: It's the legendary Kenny Chesney, Take Her Home, 103.7 Q Country. So what is happening tomorrow that could be fun? How about this one? Free family bingo. This one happens at Ice Cream Bar on Main Street in Trumansburg. 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That one sounds like fun. I got Tyler Hubbard on the way next with Dancing in the Country. Stay tuned.
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3: Q Country Weather.
4: More clouds and sun and maybe a shower or a thunderstorm this afternoon. Highs in the mid-70s. Mostly cloudy tonight. More showers and thunderstorms in the mix. Low in the upper 50s. Partly cloudy tomorrow with a slight chance of a shower. High near 75. Mostly sunny and warm Wednesday. Wednesday's high 85.

0: New music on 103.7 Q Country. Stella Lefty with Boston. And that song actually became her introduction into the big leagues. It was her very first song to crack the Billboard Hot 100, eventually climbing all the way up to number 14. Well, last week it was all about concert tickets to go see Dierks Bentley. This week it's all about concert tickets to go see Parmalee next week at Tioga Downs. Later in the show, I'll be giving away a pair of tickets. Make sure to stay tuned for your chance to win. And also stay tuned for Thomas Rhett and Riley Green. They're on the way next with Half of Me.
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2: I'm Matthew Adams. We're learning more about a fatal fire that happened Friday morning in Dryden. The Tompkins County Sheriff's Office has identified the victims as 37-year-old Kayla Wood and 47-year-old Dennis Davis. Two dogs also perished in the blaze. One person dead after a Schuyler County crash. State police say a Tesla was struck by a Dodge Charger in the intersection Sunday morning at Alpine Junction. Four people were inside the Tesla, which troopers say did not

0: not stop at the light, a passenger was pronounced dead. And gas prices remain high despite an encouraging dip. AAA says Ithaca's average price is down 7 cents since last week at $4.31 a gallon. That price is still a four-year high. I'm Matthew Adams.
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2: Q Country Weather.
3: Mostly cloudy this afternoon, maybe a shower or a thunderstorm. Highs in the mid-70s. Mostly cloudy tonight, more showers and thunderstorms possible. A low in the upper 50s. Partly cloudy tomorrow, just a chance of a shower. Highs near 75. And mostly sunny and warmer Wednesday. Wednesday's high, 85.

Chris Stapleton, Broken Halos, 103.7 Q Country. Well, the Sterling Renaissance Festival just wrapped up their very first weekend. 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I got Jelly Roll coming up with Need a Favor.

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0: 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I see that movies on the Homer Green are back. This week, it's Thursday night, July the 9th. It's a good one for the kids, Zootopia 2. It's always a good time, events like that, as long as the weather cooperates. Stick around for Luke Bryan, Someone Else Calling You Baby. Well, that's on the way next.
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2: 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Skin and blood testing are useful tools for diagnosing food allergy. But what if those tests are inconclusive? The gold standard for the diagnosis of food allergy is the oral food challenge, in which a suspected problematic food is eaten slowly and in increasing amounts in a controlled environment and under medical supervision over the course of several hours. The absence or development of symptoms can conclusively rule out or diagnose a true food allergy. Oral food challenges are a specialized diagnostic tool and only useful in certain situations. But if you suspect you have a food allergy, the physicians at Asthma and Allergy Associates can help determine if it is right for you.
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2: I'm Matthew Adams. Charges filed against a Cayuga County Sheriff's deputy. Hunter Lawrence was arrested Friday on charges of felony rape. The 25-year-old is accused of sexually abusing a child under the age of 17. Tioga County could see a new cannabis dispensary. Plans under review for a pot shop called Bubble Buds on Fox Street in Owego. Lawmakers will share their thoughts at 7 tonight at Owego Village Hall. And a cafe in Dryden is getting the highest honor for small businesses in New York. The Corner Brew was recently presented with the State Senate Empire Award. Senator Leah Webb says the Main Street shop has solidified itself as a business that values community engagement. The Corner Brew's neighbor across the street, Protagonist Books, also recently won an Empire Award. I'm Matthew Adams.

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2: More clouds and sun and maybe a shower or thunderstorm this afternoon. Highs in the mid-70s. Mostly cloudy tonight. More showers and thunderstorms in the mix. Low in the upper 50s. Partly cloudy tomorrow with a slight chance of a shower, high near 75. Mostly sunny and warm Wednesday. Wednesday's high 85.

Keith Urban, Days Go By, right here on 103.7 Q Country. Keith's new album called Flow State's holding strong on the charts. It is an album of covers of yacht rock music, songs like Summer Breeze. Back in Keith's native Australia, it actually debuted at number one. Well, I am two songs away from giving away tickets to go see Parma Lee next week at Tioga Downs. Stick around for your chance to win. I'll keep it going with Zach Taupe, your South of Sanity.

Cody Johnson, Carrie Underwood, I'm Gonna Love You, 103.7 Q Country. I'll tell you what I'm gonna love. I am just about to give away two tickets to go see the band Parmalee. They will be in town next Thursday. That's July 16th. They'll be over at Tioga Downs. And these tickets will go today to caller number 5 on the studio line, 607-257-9769. Again, caller number 5 gets the tickets and the phone lines are open right now. As always, I'll keep my fingers crossed for you. I got Dustin Lynch with Riding Roads coming up next.

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2: I'm Matthew Adams. We're learning more about a fatal fire that happened Friday.

0: morning in Dryden. The Tompkins County Sheriff's Office has identified the victims as 37-year-old Kayla Wood and 47-year-old Dennis Davis. Two dogs also perished in the blaze. One person dead after a Schuyler County crash. State police say a Tesla was struck by a Dodge Charger in the intersection Sunday morning at Alpine Junction. Four people were inside the Tesla, which troopers say did not stop at the light. A passenger was pronounced dead. And gas prices remain high despite an encouraging dip. AAA says Ithaca's average price is down 7 cents since last week at $4.31 a gallon. That price is still a four-year high. I'm Matthew Adams.
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2: Q Country Weather.
3: Tonight, cloudy with occasional showers and thunderstorms, low 62. Tuesday, clouds mixed with limited sunshine, a few showers possible. A 5-degree guarantee, 78. And for Tuesday night, partly cloudy, low 60. For a complete First 20 forecast, tune to WENY News. I'm Chief Meteorologist Joe Veras.

Gabby Barrett with I Hope on 103.7 Q Country. Well, a big congratulations one more time to Christy from Horsehead. She won two tickets today to go see Parma Lee in concert next week at Tioga Downs. I'll be giving away tickets every day this week for that very show. Make sure to tune in for your chance to win. Kane Brown will take it away. Here's Woman.

Jordan Davis, I Ain't Saying, on 103.7 Q Country. Let's take a look back at the year 1982. It was actually a great year for movies. Films like E.T., Raiders of the Lost Ark, Rocky III, and Tootsie came out. And on this day, number one on the country charts, it was Ronnie Millsap. With this very song, here's Any Day Now.

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Well, there's the band we've been talking about. They perform next week at Tioga Downs. Parmalee on 103.7 Q Country. Make sure to tune in tomorrow for your chance to win concert tickets to go see them next Thursday. And there's a brand new deal coming to Cayuga Marketplace tomorrow morning. $35 gets you $50 to spend at the Strand Cafe. That one goes live 8 a.m. tomorrow. George Burge, Luke Bryan will take it away now. Here's Ride, Ride, Ride.

New music from Taylor Swift. I knew it. I knew you. 103.7 Q Country. Jerry Noah here. That just about does it for me today, but there's no reason to go anywhere. I got Bailey Zimmerman coming up. Carrie Underwood's also on the way. I'll be back in my usual time slot tomorrow at 3 p.m. I hope you're able to join me. Have yourself a great night. Be safe if you're on the road, and I shall see you tomorrow.

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5: Well, there's several reasons for that. The biggest reason is cost. 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When I worked for other funeral homes, I kind of saw the trend moving to cremation, and that's why I started this service. So you could still have a spectacular service without costing several thousand dollars. Because in this economy in these days, even my cost at $1,200 is a lot of money to most people, to me. That's the biggest reason. And then other reasons, environmental factors. People also don't want to be put in a box and buried into a ground, believe it or not.
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It's Bev Rainey. I hope you had a fantastic 4th of July weekend. Let's get it going with Thomas Rhett, who's getting ready to kick off his tour right here in Nashville. Here's Die a Happy Man.

0: woman. It's Kane Brown on Country Nights Live. Bev Rainey with you. We've got Luke Combs coming up next by request. And you know, he earned every single one of his fans when he first got his career started.
1: So I always knew early on, I'm going to have to earn every fan I have, which means I'm going to have to, like, I got to get people to a show. If I can get you to a show, my goal was to not have you walk out of there and go, this guy's my favorite guy ever. I love this guy's music. He's the best guy ever. Because that's incredibly unrealistic. My goal by the end of the show was to earn your respect of, okay, you know what? This guy's not, maybe he's not my favorite country artist ever, but he sings real good and he puts on a good show and I can respect that. And I know that if that was the worst thing that happened at the show, it can only be good from there. Because if 200 people come, the next time I come back, maybe they'll all bring someone else. And then it's 400, and then it's 800, and then it's 1600. And it worked, but it just took, I just needed to get people in front of me, and I knew that if I could do that, I could win people over.
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Lainey Wilson got a little help from John Mayer playing the guitar on this brand new tune of hers. 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

0: One of the first people that Keith Urban met at the Grand Ole Opry is one of my faves.
1: Really, the first guy I met out there when I went out early on was probably Ricky Skaggs, and because I was such a Ricky fan, you know. And he was just so approachable and easy to talk to, and I was just really such a fan that I kept thinking, oh my God, I'm talking to Ricky Skaggs, this is so cool, you know. But that was the behind the scenes vibe at the Opry. It's just like that. Everybody's just so approachable and laid back.
0: Here's Who Wouldn't Want to Be Me. 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
1: Brad Paisley and Dolly Parton just got some major love from Taylor Swift and Travis Kelce. Ahead of their wedding, the couple donated $26 million to 20 charities, including Brad's Nashville nonprofit grocery store, The Store, and Dolly's Imagination Library.

0: library, which received $2 million. Dolly thanked them with a wink, saying when they have their firstborn, she wants it because it'll be one special baby. John Party and his wife Summer are divorcing after 5 years of marriage. Summer filed in May, and a source says the couple has been struggling since late last year. They share two daughters, ages 2 and 3. And Eric Church's whiskey, Gypsy, celebrated America's 250th anniversary with a limited edition bottle called The Declaration, a modern reimagining of George Washington's original spirits, including whiskey finished in apple brandy barrels sourced from Mount Vernon. That's your Country Nights Live news update. I'm Bev Rainey.
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7: 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An open phone line has been established for all drivers to call for a free quick quote. 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

0: I love days like these at the pool, but my moderate to severe plaque psoriasis can sometimes take me out of the moment. I'm ready to make a splash with clearer skin thanks to SKYRIZI, risankizumab riza. 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People also saw significant improvement in psoriasis symptoms of pain, redness, itching, and burning.
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